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1: Toby Knapp is my name, and it is time for us to learn something new together. Today's edition of Random is on. Did you know that your brain is more likely to remember where you parked if you take a moment to notice something unusual nearby, like a bright sign, a weird tree, a giant shopping cart? This explains why when you say, "I parked near the Target," it's not really that helpful at Target. Random, right? Your brain is more likely to remember where you parked if you take a moment to notice something unusual nearby. That is so random.
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1: Toby Knapp is my name. Ricky Vaughn, hello there. What is the craziest thing, sir, that you've seen in the garbage? We were talking about this a bit earlier. I'm curious what it is you've come across. And did you dumpster dive in to get it?
2: I once saw an easel with a painting locked onto it, and the painting was incomplete. 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
1: 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Interesting. Well, hopefully you got that canvas and you gave it a new life doing something productive in your home.
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1: Toby Knapp is my name. Hello there, Bree. Thank you for tapping the talkback microphone to leave me a quick voice note to tell me what is making you happy today.
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1: Toby Knapp is my name. Just wanted to remind you that a study has found that people who have something to look forward to are happier than people who don't. And that could be a vacation that you're looking forward to. Maybe tacos, could be leaving work soon, maybe in the next hour. Whatever it is, enjoy the anticipation.
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Toby Knapp, Spokane Indians baseball is back for spring and summer. Avista Stadium, where the kids are sticky from ice cream. 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
1: You miss someone, you love someone, you had to let them go, but you wish for just one more conversation. 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

0: McCann and North Idaho's best mix of the 90s to now, 103.1 KCDA. Mentioned Ed Sheeran a moment ago. You may know he got his start as a street performer, a busker playing on the streets in the UK. Now he's going back to his roots. Check this out, unveiling a new signature orange amp that's designed for buskers. He did a couple of surprise pop-up shows, used it playing songs like Photograph and Shape of You. The amp available June 10th. So it is available as of today, small and portable with an angled form, perfect for busking and acoustic performances.
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0: 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Want to make sure you know we put tickets on sale today for Capital One Cardholders, our iHeartRadio Music Festival in Las Vegas. BTS, Benson Boone, Goo Goo Dolls. We got Snoop Dogg, Weezer, Zara Larsson. A lot of great people playing the show in September in Las Vegas. So if you've got a Capital One card, you can get those now. Teddy Swims, Miles Smith & More next.
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This is 103.1 KCDA, the best mix of the 90s to now. A little after 8, Chris Davis with you. You're a fan of Olivia Rodrigo. Don't miss this. Hang on. Next.

0: Spokane and North Idaho's best mix of the 90s to now, 103.1 KCDA. We got your hookup to hear new music from Olivia Rodrigo a day before anyone else. 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Huntrix, Harry Styles, Imagine Dragons, and more next.
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Want to have a great workout? Drink this. 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

0: 103.1 KCDA. Want to have a great workout? Drink beet juice. That's what new research says. Drinking beet juice before exercising enhances performance and recovery. Gives athletes an edge from football players to mountain climbers. Comes down to nitrate as the body converts it to nitric oxide, which improves blood flow and oxygen delivery to the muscles. Beet juice, there you go. Give it a shot.
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Out on the road, somber. Speaking of shows, iHeartRadio Music Festival. We mentioned Benson Boone to BTS, Cardi B, Goo Goo Dolls, Weezer, Snoop Dogg. Tickets on sale now if you got a Capital One card. Capital One cardholder presale is on.

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1: Just after 11, got to tell you about some new changes coming to McDonald's and some things have already started. Justin Bieber and more next.
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You can find us on Facebook at 103.1 KCDA. McDonald's made some changes. Share that in a moment. One Republic for you now. Here's Need Your Love.

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Coming up tomorrow morning at 8 a.m. 103.1 KCDA.

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Spokane and North Idaho's best mix of the 90s to now, 103.1 KCDA. Just the other day, McDonald's rolled out McDonald's Next, an overhaul of just about everything. Like what's on the menu, how restaurants look and run, how customers interact with workers, and an AI operating system in the drive for their throughs. It'll be Archie. Of course, there's mixed reviews on this, but McDonald's saying it's going to make things better.

0: 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You love Olivia Rodrigo. We got her album Before You Can Buy It and relationship advice from her. I'll get you more here in just a moment.
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0: 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Olivia Rodrigo's got a new album. You're going to hear it first. 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

0: 1031 KCDA with Brooke and Jeffrey in the morning. All right, welcome to the overnight. It's Natalia with you. Recently, Rihanna's man, A$AP Rocky, said that the moments leading up to her giving birth, they were cracking jokes and laughing.
1: I love that.

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1: All right, that is Alex Warren for you right there. He is currently out on tour, and he keeps, like, bringing out special guests in different cities. At one point, he brought out Luke Combs, and then another point, he brought out Becky G. Who will he bring out next? I'm going to keep my eyes on these videos that pop up on Instagram and stuff. All right, Lumineers and Taylor Swift coming up on the way. Stay here.
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1: All right. 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And because there, you'll be able to record a quick message and send it to me. I'll get it right here in the studio. You never know. Maybe I'll play it back on air. And I will hopefully try to get that song request. Or if you just want to let me know, like, what's on your mind, send me a message. Drop it right now. All right, Miles Smith and Imagine Dragons coming up on the way.
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6: You went to JCPenney to find those summer fashion staples, like shorts and tees from A&A in St. John's Bay. 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
1: Well, Timbaland getting ready to drop some new music. He's teamed up with Chloe Bailey, and they are going to be dropping a mixtape. It's called Resurrection. I'm really looking forward to it. All right, Somber coming up after Timbaland with One Republic. Thanks so much for having us on.

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1: All right, I don't know how they did it. My coworkers convinced me to watch Love Island, and now I'm fully addicted. Every day, I don't really even know the schedule, but I'm like, every day, I'm like, is there a new episode of Love Island? Am I watching Love Island tonight? I think this is why I didn't initially start it back in the day, because I just, when it comes to TV, I get into it, I gotta binge it, I gotta watch it, so... my life is full of Love Island and me trying to find people to talk Love Island with. So I'm trying to get into that group chat here at this station. All right, Rihanna, Sienna Spyro coming up on the way. Hold on.
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do. 103.1 KCDA. She is just everywhere right now. I am loving her. This is Ella Langley, the second most streamed country artist with this song right here. It is Choosin' Texas, but go listen to her album, Dandelion. I love it. It's so, so good. All right, Panic at the Disco coming up after this.

0: This is 103.1 KCDA, the best mix of the 90s to now. All right, I got a question for you. What do you think is the song of the summer? Everyone has been talking about it, debating it. I want to know from you, though. Open us up on the free iHeartRadio app. Look for that red microphone button. And just let me know. Hey, I think the song of the summer is this. Or I think whatever it is, I would love to hear from you. In the meantime, I got some Taylor Swift and Alicia Keys coming up next.
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0: 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You can find us on Facebook at 103.1 KCDA. Well, don't forget, later today, you're going to have a chance to win $2,500. Let's get that money. It is our big USA giveaway where we want to give you a chance to win $2,500. So maybe you can go on a trip with that money. When was the last time you went on a vacation? Or when was the last time you actually thought, like, let me go somewhere in the U.S. that I've never been? There's so many places I have yet to see. Got a lot to explore, so this could be your chance to not only win this great money, but also start thinking about a really awesome trip for you. So 8 a.m. is going to be that first hour to win our USA giveaway. All right, Wiz Khalifa, Charlie Puth, Somber, all next.
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1: Well, another celebrity couple has decided to call it quits. I'll give you all the details and a few songs. Stay right here. It's One Republic.

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1: Well, unfortunately, the relationship between Ariana Grande and Ethan Slater has come to an end. Yeah, the showmance is done. As you know, the two met on the set of Wicked, and they did start dating. There was a little bit of controversy with it. Yeah, he was married before, and he had just a baby. And obviously, we don't know the ins and outs of all these relationships, but we do know that Ethan and Ariana were together for a few years, about 3 years of dating, but now they have decided to go their separate ways. And according to a source close to Ariana, she is busy on tour and focusing on her new music, which I think is a good thing. Dive into work, girl. Just do that. All right, Alex Ward and Pink coming up next.
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1: Well, Pink did such a good job hosting the Tony Awards. I think we need to find her a role on Broadway. She's made for it. This is Pink.

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This is 103.1 KCDA, the best mix of the 90s to now. Well, only one movie this year has been able to reach $1 billion. Do you think you can guess the movie? Think of all the new movies that have come out this year. Only one of them has hit this record. I'll tell you the answer next. Stay right here. It's Lady A. Meet you now.

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1: All right. Hello, it is Natalia here with you. Hey, did you see the Super Mario Galaxy movie is the first movie of 2026 to reach $1 billion? Yeah, that's crazy that we're already halfway through the year and this is the first movie to do it. Some other big movies this year who are getting close: Michael, Project Hail Mary, Devil Wears Prada 2, and Hoppers. But yeah, congratulations to Super Mario. I liked that one. I thought it was good. I liked the first one a little bit more, but just saying. All right, Shawn Mendes and Taylor Swift on the way. Stay here.
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1: Well, I'm pretty sure this happens way more than we are actually aware, but recently, Harry Styles kind of forgot his lyrics mid-show and then asked his fans for help. Hey, trust me, I am not even mad at it. Do you know how hard it must be to remember every single lyric? That is tough. All right, this is American Girl's Harry Styles.

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1: Well, it is her night tonight. Yeah, Olivia Rodrigo going to be dropping her new album a little later today. You seem pretty sad for a girl so in love, and that's going to be a big deal, right? Your new album, you've had it for a while. Now you give it to the world and we get to listen to it. But yeah, pretty exciting for Olivia Rodrigo. I can't wait to listen. All right, Somber and Pink coming up next. Stay here.
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1: Well, in case you missed it, Pink did host the Tony Awards on Sunday, and the clips online are so good. She was fantastic. I loved it. This is Just Give Me a Reason.

0: 1031 KCDA. All right, that is Olivia Dean right there. Hi, it is Natalia. And as you know, America, birthday coming up very soon. Yeah, 250. And there's all these different great ways that we are celebrating our country turning 250, but we want to give you cash. Yeah, we want you to go on the ultimate American getaway. Think of that one landmark here in the U.S. that you've never been to, or what a state that you've always wanted to see. So this is your chance to win some money, all right? Later today, 8 a.m. is going to be that first hour that you're going to get that keyword. And then when you do and you enter it on our website, you got a chance to win $2,500. So just make sure you're listening to us and keep it locked. All right, Goo Goo Dolls and Sienna Spyro coming up next. Hold on.
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2: All right. It is the official first day of the World Cup. Hi there. It is Natalia hanging out with you. And next month, when the World Cup ends, during the big final match, they're going to do a halftime show. And Madonna is going to be one of the performers, along with Shakira and also BTS. So that's going to be huge next month. But now you can go ahead and watch all those soccer games. There's going to be a lot of them. All right. Taylor Swift and Christina Perry on the way. Stay here.
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1: All right, friends, it is my time. 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Don't worry, though. More music is on the way. And just because I'm leaving does not mean you have to. BTS coming up after Christina Perry.
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1: Who here is excited for summer movies?
2: Hey!
0: Oh, I am. I can't wait for Supergirl to come out.
3: Oh, yeah.
0: Oh, and that alien one that Spielberg is doing.
1: Oh.
0: That one looks so cool.
1: Brooke and Jeffrey in the morning. Yeah, obviously those are big. What's the buzz one? Toy Story 5.
2: Yeah.
1: The buzz about Buzz.
2: Oh, yeah.
0: Jeff, contain your excitement.
4: Yeah.
1: But then you also have the live action Moana that's coming out. Yeah. The newest installment of Minions and Monsters. Mm. My personal favorite, Shrek 5, Far, Far Away from Pants.
0: What? Mm. Are you just really into an animated summer for yourself,
1: yeah.
0: I see.
3: The Shrek movies are great.
1: They're legit. But there is one movie that's already causing major controversy, and Brooke already brought it up.
0: What?
1: The new Supergirl.
0: Yes!
3: Hey.
0: Superman was so good.
1: Yeah.
0: Like, it was such a good film.
3: It got great ratings.
0: Yeah, and it totally set us up for Supergirl.
1: Well, Supergirl hits theaters on the 26th of this month. But people online think they've already spotted a major flaw in the film.
0: Uh-oh.
1: Have you seen this, Brooke? They say Supergirl is supposed to have impervious bulletproof skin.
0: Yeah.
1: So how in the world could she get pierced ears? She has a bunch of piercings in her ears if you've seen the trailers.
0: Yes.
1: And what does the director say?
0: Yeah.
1: His answer is, well, she was raised on a chunk of Krypton far away from the sun,
0: mm-hmm.
1: so she didn't even experience superpowers until her teens.
0: Oh, that's a good point.
3: Oh.
1: Which
3: oh,
1: means...
0: So maybe she got him in like 7th grade, like right before.
1: Yeah, she went to the mall on Krypton and went into Claire's, got her ears pierced, got a free Krypton scrunchie, and then got superpowers the next week.
0: That makes sense. And I even heard that the Claire's on Krypton is struggling.
1: They needed the business. So there, haters, are you happy now? It's explained away. Text in 78592. Tell us which summer film you're the most excited to see.
3: Ooh.
1: But now, let's get into some real entertainment. The one where you don't have to pay for because Digital Jake is taking over.
3: Yeah.
1: And he's got piercings in places that also haven't seen Earth's sunlight for the shock collar question of the day. Let's do it.
2: Well, yesterday at this time, we celebrated National Bedbug Day by quizzing you on famous beds from pop culture.
0: Mm-hmm.
2: And that's when our very own Alexis Fuller realized the princess and the pea not only rhymes with 30, but 20.
0: Yeah.
3: That's right.
2: So many revelations about beds and sleepy things. We even learned that Freddy Krueger is the horror villain who haunts your bed in your sleep.
3: Yeah.
2: And that's the perfect transition into a terrifying sequel of No Bugs, Just Beds edition of Plenty of 20.
0: Wow.
2: It's back, you guys.
0: I thought we had covered them.
2: No.
0: All right.
2: We're not a blanket. We don't cover all the beds.
0: Yeah.
2: All right. This time, there's no pop culture questions. You won't have to try to remember who Simba slept with in his bed on Pride Rock.
0: Okay, I know that one. I think it's going to be the top 20 best brands of beds. No?
2: It's just like I said, no bugs, just beds.
0: Uh-huh.
2: And we're going to start with the woman who thought a California king made your room sunnier.
0: That's Alexis.
4: I still don't get what we're doing today, but...
2: It's beds, no bugs. It's very simple.
4: 7.
2: Number 7. Alexis, parents have been telling kids not to jump off the top bunk for generations.
3: Oh, yeah.
2: In 2011, builders in Germany created the world's tallest bunk bed just to see how high they could go. How tall was it? Was it 18 feet, 35 feet, or 52 feet tall?
3: 5 stories?
1: Oh, that'd be so cool if you had an elevator that went up to your top bunk of your bed.
0: Exhausted by bed number 15.
3: Yeah. Is it still two beds, or is it like a million beds lining up to the 50th floor? You know what I
2: wonder.
3: Mean?
0: It feels like a vertical sorority sleeping room.
4: Mm-hmm. Yeah, you should be so tired by the time you get to the top that you can sleep really good.
3: You would have to sleep it off.
4: But I'm going to go with the lowest one. I'm going to say
2: 18 feet.
4: Oh.
2: No way. 52.
3: Whoa. No way.
2: 5-story bunk bed.
0: Where would you
3: imagine
0: put
3: rolling
0: that?
3: Off of that?
2: All right. Alexis got hers wrong. Brooke, it's your turn. 7's off the board.
0: 1?
2: Brooke, I heard you're good at trivia. This one should be easy for you.
0: Oh, I picked one, too.
2: Yeah. The water bed was invented in which decade?
0: Oh.
2: Was it the 50s, the 60s, or the 70s?
0: Oh, my God.
2: And I'm talking 1900s here.
0: Dude, in the 80s, my parents had a waterbed.
4: My parents had one when I was little, too.
3: I had a family friend who had one. I thought it was mind-blowing.
2: Brooke, does that mean you were conceived on a waterbed?
0: I bet there was no bed involved during my conception.
2: Oh, sorry I asked.
0: But I feel like the 60s, I mean, that's like the beginning of the revolution, right?
3: Yeah.
0: Like,
2: what revolution?
0: Well, the very hot one.
2: Okay.
0: But I feel like maybe the beds didn't catch up to the movement until the 70s. Mm. Give me 70s for waterbeds.
2: I'll give it to you. I can't give you the point, though. The waterbed was invented in 1968 by a design student named Charles Hall as a college project. He wanted to create a more comfortable mattress than foam and spring beds people were sleeping on at the time.
0: Oh, wow.
3: And that makes sense, though. Like 3-4 years, and it boomed in the 70s.
0: I wonder how things were for him in college. Probably pretty
3: good. Dude, imagine being the only guy in the world with a waterbed.
2: All right, we're 0 for 2. We're doing no bugs, just beds again. I'm so excited. Yay. Jose, it's your turn. 1 in 7 have been chosen.
3: Let's go 12.
2: What percentage of Americans admit they eat in bed?
0: Oh.
2: Is it 22%, 38%, or 52%?
3: Wow. It starts at 22. So many people.
4: It's gotta be high.
3: I've done breakfast in bed, and it always sounds so good. And then I'll, like, order it, and then I'll, like...
0: It's uncomfy.
3: Or I'll make it, and then I have to go back into bed, right? And then afterwards, the cleanup. So I don't do it as often, but it sounds so nice if someone could just deliver
0: it. I feel like I only do it once a year on Mother's Day.
3: Yeah, but it just gets delivered to you,
2: so
3: right?
2: So that's 50%. Alexis, do you eat in bed?
4: Yeah, I do.
2: Okay.
0: Does one count?
5: No comment.
2: No comment. All right.
3: I'm going to go the middle, 38%.
2: Jose went for the middle answer. I'm sorry. We're at the top, 52%.
0: Wow.
2: More than half of Americans snack in bed.
0: Snack.
2: Which explains why every mattress contains enough crumbs to feed a family of pigeons.
0: Ew.
2: We're 0 for 3 and no bugs, just beds. And Jeffrey,
3: darn,
2: we're over to you.
5: Number 5.
2: Pajamas come in every color imaginable, but one shade in particular outsells all the others. What's the most common color of pajamas sold? Is it blue, red, or gray?
5: I feel like if this question was for Brooke, she would go off for 10 minutes about how great it is to sleep in the nude.
0: I mean, I do love a good nude sleep. I'm not going to lie. Pajamas are not where it's at, but I have quite a few pairs.
5: But who are the people that purchase pajamas? It's because the kids don't buy them. The adults have to buy them. And when I picture pajamas now... All I see are like families on Christmas morning all gathered together, 30 people wearing the same exact one.
4: I'm imagining cute skim sets.
0: Yeah, me too.
4: Yeah,
0: me too.
5: I don't see those.
0: I don't
3: know what that is.
5: That's not on my algorithm. I'm going with family Christmas morning and everyone's wearing red pajamas.
2: Wearing red.
3: Oh,
2: you'll be seeing red. That's incorrect. Blue is the answer. Since the 1970s, blue has been the most popular pajama color.
0: Maybe it's soothing. I have a blue pair.
3: That. Yeah.
2: And that totally means that everyone has lost today's edition of Plenty of 20.
0: Wait, does that mean we get to go back to bed?
5: I think we get to go back to bed after we're all collectively shocked together while singing Mr. Sandman by the Cordettes.
0: I'm sure Alexis knows this song.
2: Mm-hmm. Alexis, you lead us.
3: Start us. Bum, bum, bum, bum, bum, bum, bum, bum, bum, bum, bum, bum, bum. Mr. Sandman, bring me a dream. Bum, bum, bum, bum.
2: Thanks, Mr. Sandman.
3: Yeah, I was hitting the bomb bomb so good.
5: We're just getting into it. That was your shock collar question of the day. Phone Tap's coming up in just
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5: few minutes.
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1: Pork and Bistro, how can I help you?
2: Hi, I know this is going to sound strange, but I need your help.
1: Are you a customer or a delivery person?
2: No. Just listen. My husband is about to call in a few minutes, and he's going to ask if you have any openings this Thursday night for an anniversary dinner. Are you following me?
1: Yeah, we do have openings on Thursday.
2: No.
1: Do you want a reservation?
2: God, no, do not tell him that.
1: What?
2: Can you just say that you're completely booked, or there's a kitchen fire, or rats, whatever? Just say you can't do it.
1: I'm sorry. I'm a little confused.
2: Oh, my God.
1: You don't want a reservation, or you
2: listen, I don't have a lot of time. It's our 10-year anniversary. We go there every single year, and no offense, but I want a nicer restaurant.
1: Sorry, what?
2: It's not you. It's just that I don't want to do the same, like, onion ring on my finger, pretend we're getting proposed again in the same stupid booth.
1: Okay, yeah, I mean, I understand, but, you know, this is a nice restaurant. We have nice food here.
2: Oh, my gosh. Okay, I have to go. His car just pulled up. His name is Kevin. Whatever you do, do not let him get a reservation. It's Kevin.
1: What? What? Orkin Bistro, how can I help you?
3: Hi, I'd like to book a dinner reservation for Thursday night, please.
1: Okay, how many?
3: It's for two.
1: Okay.
3: My wife and I are going to be celebrating our 10-year anniversary, actually. My name is Kevin Johnson. So this is really our favorite spot to go.
1: Oh. Did you say Thursday?
3: Yes, Thursday night, hopefully around 7 p.m. if that's available.
1: Let me check.
3: Okay. Is there a problem?
1: We have so many people.
3: What are you talking about?
1: You know, this doesn't happen a lot, but we are totally booked on Thursday. Thursday
3: booked.
1: Night, we are booked.
3: What do you mean you're booked? You guys are never fully booked.
1: There's a bunch of people from out of town coming in.
3: It's only a reservation for two. We just need two seats.
1: Well, the thing is, there's a conference in town with Swedes.
3: A Swedish
1: and
3: conference?
1: They're all doctors, and they're very important. They're for the back, doctors on the back, and they wanted all the seats. Nothing I can do.
3: We come there every single year on our anniversary. We have never had an issue getting a table. And now suddenly there's a bunch of Swedish back doctors having a conference. This doesn't make sense.
1: That is 100% true.
3: Did my wife call ahead and say something to you?
1: No.
3: You need to be honest with me.
4: How's it going with the reservation?
3: Honestly, not great. Because he says they're totally booked that night. And that later there's like some sort of Swedish back doctor convention that they're doing, and you want to talk to him?
4: Yeah, I'll talk to him.
2: What's your name?
1: Les.
2: Les, this is absolutely the first time I've talked to you, isn't it?
1: Who is this? This is, I don't know you.
3: What's going on?
2: Let me just talk to Les here, honey.
3: Okay,
2: it's fine.
3: It's not making any sense to me.
2: Yeah. So my husband here tells me for the very first time that it sounds like you're busy that night.
1: Yes. We are busy. There's Swedish men coming.
2: That is interesting.
3: Yeah,
2: really interesting. You know what, Les? I'm going to try to get creative with you here because this is important to my husband.
3: I mean, it's our 10-year anniversary.
2: I know.
3: Can't make an exception.
2: I know you're upset. I know you're upset.
1: Now, listen, I really need to go. I got to get back to work.
2: Yeah, I know. So I'm just going to put it out there. If you do find us a table, you could come home with us that night.
3: Oh, that's a good idea.
1: What?
2: I knew you'd love that.
3: Tell him about the swing.
1: Excuse me?
2: It's surprising when he gets here.
3: That's not a good sign.
2: Oh, you're saying too much, babe.
3: Okay.
1: Listen, I don't know what's going on right now, but this is getting super weird, and I am...
2: You're funny, because it's not weird yet. It's going to be weird later when you hear it on the radio.
1: Hear it on the radio? I don't understand.
2: Do you want to tell him, honey?
3: No, I think you should.
2: I should tell him?
3: Yeah.
2: This isn't some weird married couple. It's actually Brooke and Jeffrey from the radio show Brooke and Jeffrey in the Morning. We're doing a phone tap on you.
3: We got you.
1: No way. This was a joke?
2: Yes. Very much
5: totally.
2: So.
5: This is fully a joke.
1: Oh, my God.
2: Your coworker Doug set you up for a prank phone call. He said it's been boring around the restaurant lately.
1: That was so awkward.
2: I didn't hear how you handled Kevin when he called in. Was it hard to tell him no?
1: Yeah, I was trying to make up something about Swedish guys. I don't know where that came from.
5: Actually, the Swedish guys could come home with us, too.
2: I've got enough lubrication for everyone.
5: Are you sure?
2: I am sure.
1: No, thank you.
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1: Imagine someone you really like and you just started dating suddenly stops replying to your texts.
2: Welcome to my dating.
1: Yeah, well, at that point,
0: Is that just an invitation for Jose?
2: It's just normal.
1: I'm wondering, what's the strategy that you use to get them to respond to you?
0: You give up and move on, Jeff.
1: No,
2: yeah, complain about it on
1: before
2: social media.
1: You give up, Jose, you might send them like one last funny meme.
2: No, I just cry.

0: Get our phone taps on the 20s every hour all morning on 103.1 KCDA. There's so many different themed bars nowadays that are fun and kitschy.
1: Yeah.
0: Like, there's one where you can get drinks on a working carnival carousel.
2: Oh, that's so cool. Yeah.
0: You just go up and down on your horsey while getting schwasted.
2: Sounds like I'm going to vomit.
0: Yep.
1: Yeah, that's true.
0: It's part of the fun. And there's another one that's called the Ping Pong Emporium with over 100 ping pong tables you just play and drink.
2: It's like beer pong or whatever pong you want.
0: Whatever type.
2: Dude, that's awesome.
0: My personal favorite, though, is Lou's Gas Station just off the highway.
2: I don't think that's themed, buddy.
0: It is themed. It's just like a gas station, and you can actually pump gas there. You just get a six-piece sushi and a 40 of Mickey's, and then you head into the restroom. And see what happens.
1: Ew.
2: Kitschy.
0: That's my style.
1: I'm vomiting.
0: But I guess one of our listeners did a themed bar for his first date the other night.
2: Oh,
0: his name is Matt, so let's talk to him. Matt, how you doing?
3: I'm doing okay. How are you guys?
2: Are you wishing you knew about Lou sooner so you could have taken her there?
0: I can show you where it is.
3: I mean, I'm open to new places.

0: places, yeah.
1: Hey, that's my guy. Maybe I'll see you in the restroom there. But first, let's focus on this date you went on. Who is the woman that you met?
0: Tanita is her name.
1: Tanita.
2: Okay. Did you guys meet online on an app?
0: No, actually, it was she's a friend of a coworker of mine.
1: Oh. Whoa.
3: Nice.
4: We never hear about things like
3: real
4: this.
3: Real life people.
1: This is weird.
0: Yeah, I'm recently single, and my coworker just was like, oh, she's recently single, too, so showed me a picture. I was like, oh, yeah, she's cute. Let's do this.
1: I hate that.
2: Okay. I mean, he thought she was cute. That's exciting.
1: Nobody sets you up unless they're taking pity on you.
2: What? Well, they're both looking for a rebound, so it kind of works.
4: I got set up with my husband.
1: Exactly.
4: Like,
1: oh.
3: Yeah,
1: pity.
3: Totally.
4: No, there's no pity.
1: Someone felt bad for you and hooked you up with some stranger.
3: Actually,
4: he's a great man. He turned out to be the best guy ever.
1: Yeah, he is. You?
3: That's what I'm saying. Yeah.
4: Wait a minute.
1: You're the pity party
4: over
3: here. That's what I was trying to say.
1: Anyway,
4: this is
1: back to Matt, Brooke. Let's not focus on your pitiful life. Matt, tell us about yours.
0: Well, I was kind of trying to make it a year of yes, so okay. I can understand where you're coming from. So I was like, you know what? I'm just going to say yes to these things.
4: Yeah.
1: All right. Why not?
4: What was it like when you guys first met?
0: We talked on the phone and we decided like, yeah, let's meet in person. So we went to this bar that is like a bar and board games place.
3: Oh, fun. I've heard of those.
4: Okay. Why do you say, oh, like it's negative, Jeff?
3: Maybe it's not a
1: board
3: Jeff's
1: games
3: alley, but
1: for like, you know, romantic activity.
4: It's
1: I don't know
4: fun.
1: How that goes.
3: But that's for
1: fun.
3: You, Jeff.
1: Yes,
3: not
1: for
3: everybody.
1: Like a family game night, but
4: depends
1: I don't know about
4: game.
1: A date. Yeah,
4: yeah.
1: What games were you playing?
0: So, like, my favorite game is Connect Four, and hers is Sorry. So we grabbed one of those, too.
4: And those are perfect because they're easy to have conversation at the same time you're playing them.
0: Yeah, I mean, that's what I like about Connect Four is, like, it forces you to look at the person because it's vertical, you know?
4: Yeah, because it's vertical.
3: Yeah. And Sorry helps you apologize. It helps you practice for the relationship.
1: Good. I've definitely played both of those games before, but with blindfolds and handcuffs on. So it was probably a little bit different rules than you played.
4: Right. How do you know when you win Connect Four if you have a blindfold
1: everybody
4: on, Jeff?
1: Everybody wins that game.
0: Yeah, that seems like there were some different rules.
3: Yeah, we don't talk to Jeff about that
1: stuff. You did the child. Childhood rules.
4: Yeah, what was it like?
0: It was great. Neither one of us were like overly competitive. We had some drinks. I mean, your producer even asked me, he was like, is there anything that you could think of that went wrong? And honestly, there was nothing that was weird. We got to know each other and it felt really cool.
4: Do you think it was too boring? I mean, like, that's the only thing. Like, if there's nothing
3: that stood out.
4: Yeah.
0: No, it was fun. Now, the thing is, after the date is kind of a different story.
1: Wait,
4: what do you mean?
0: So I fully intended to go out with her again, and she was into it. We talked about it.
1: Right.
0: So the next day, I sent her a text, and I didn't get any response.
4: Huh.
0: So after a few hours, I was feeling a little antsy, so I sent another, and I'll read it to you guys. Hold on. So I wrote, you better text me back, because I might go out with someone else tonight.
4: Ew.
0: And then, like, a bunch of cute emojis.
3: Oh, no.
1: I mean, I see what you were trying to do there.
3: Reading a text.
4: If you spoke it, maybe. But reading it, especially when you read it from someone you don't know that well.
3: Yeah. Absolutely, bro.
0: I thought she would see that it was a joke, and she'd be like, yeah, what's his name? You know, like, I thought she was going to rib me back on it.
1: What's the name of the guy you're going out with?
4: Okay. So what did she say back? Anything?
0: No. And so I just kind of sent a few more texts.
4: What did you say as a follow-up?
0: I just kind of stuck with the same theme. I just was like, all right, I'm going out. I sent her a picture of some shoes. I was like, see, I'm getting dolled up.
3: I'm getting my shoes on.
1: Years from now, I'm going to walk down the aisle and say I do if you don't text me back.
3: So, bro, you try.
2: That is so cringy. I'm sorry.
4: Yeah.
2: Kind of love that she ignored it all.
4: Have you talked to the coworker that set you guys up?
0: No, because I just feel like it's embarrassing.
4: It's too embarrassing. Yeah.
2: Yeah.
0: I mean, I even sent her a sorry GIF with, like, the commercial from the board game.
4: Oh.
1: Okay.
4: Yeah. Trying to make an inside joke that's not really happening there, huh?
3: You're just too far past.
1: Exactly. Yeah. This might be too far gone, but there's a chance we could bring it back.
4: Oh.
3: Let's hope.
4: Can we delete the text? Is it too late for that?
1: It'd be too late for that, but hopefully we can get her on the phone and sweetly convince her to give it another try.
4: Yeah.
0: Yeah. I mean, I really screwed up. I mean, you guys know that. So yeah. If you can help me, I'd appreciate it.
3: Just don't start the convo with, you better text me back.
1: Yeah. Well, you better stay on hold this entire time. There we're going to move on to a different person and get them a second date update.
4: Yeah, I just sent you a picture of my shoes.
0: I deserve that. Yeah.
1: We're going to do your second date update right after this. Hold on. 103.1 KCDA.

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1: If you're just joining us, we're on the phone with Matt, who says he went out on the perfect first date.
0: Oh, okay.
1: Beers, board games.
0: Yeah, it's fun.
1: Body flirtations.
0: What?
1: That night was flawless.
0: Uh-huh.
1: After the date, though,
0: yeah.
1: A little bit of a different story.
0: Yikes.
1: Matt admits he may have messed up because she wasn't responding to his texts.
0: Yeah.
1: And in a misguided effort to get Tanita to respond, he tried to egg her on a little bit with something like, hey, if you don't respond to me, I'm going to go out with someone else.
0: Oh, my God. And he'd only given it a couple hours, too, for her to respond.
2: Yeah.
0: It's not like she'd, like, left him on red for a day or two.
1: And when he still got no reply back,
0: yeah,
1: he kept teasing for a while, saying, I'm serious. I'm going to swipe on someone else soon.
0: It's
1: now
0: like,
1: I'm putting on my shoes if you don't call me back.
0: Are you a dad? Because dads never know when the joke's over either.
3: I am not a dad.
0: Okay.
3: But.
2: Okay.
0: Just checking.
1: But the thing is, he hasn't said, like, he's in love with her
0: or anything like
1: that. But you can tell that he does like her. And you might do some questionable things when you're really into someone.
0: No, I really, truly think you read it as a joke. I think she did not.
3: Mm-hmm. Yeah, I mean, that's the basis of it. I think I just figured I'm already embarrassed. Might as well lean in.
0: Yeah.
2: Yeah.
0: You tried. We're going to try harder, though. We're going to try harder.
1: We're going to call Tanita here in just a second.
0: Digging out of a hole.
1: Yes.
0: Yeah.
1: You're not painting it very nicely for him. You're kind of piling
0: you
1: on.
0: You asked.
1: I'm just saying, I like to get a little positivity before we make these calls. A little forward momentum.
4: Oh, okay. Then maybe she blocked you before she saw the rest of them.
1: Oh, there we go.
0: That's positive.
4: That's good.
1: That's the forward, bright thinking that
0: you.
1: We need. Don't you feel a little bit better now, Matt?
2: There we go.
0: Yeah.
3: Thrilled, yeah.
0: Yeah.
1: Good news is we're not blocked yet, so let's call her and see what she has to say. Here we go.
5: Hello.
1: Hey, is this Tanita?
5: This is.
1: Hey, Tanita. Hello. You're on the radio right now with a fun morning show called Brooke and Jeffrey.
0: Welcome to the show, Tanita.
2: Yeah.
5: Oh, let me get another cup of coffee.
0: Okay. That's actually our tagline.
1: Yeah.
0: It's not.
1: Not really, I'm joking. But I know this might be weird, but we do want to talk to you about your dating life a little bit, if you have a second.
0: Oh.
5: What do you mean? What are you talking about?
1: It's a segment that we do on our show called Second Date Update. And one of our listeners has reached out because he went out with you recently, had a great time, and now hasn't been able to arrange that second meetup. His name is Matt.
5: Oh, okay.
0: he said you guys played board games together, which sounded really fun.
5: Yeah, it was fun. The whole date was fun until after the date.
1: After the date wasn't fun?
2: Huh.
5: Well, yeah, I mean, I don't know if he told you anything or whatever, but
1: we did hear that there were some texts exchanged.
0: And
1: by exchanged, I mean just from him.
2: Yeah, just
0: and the good news, he's self-aware at how embarrassing those are.
5: Oh, really? Well, there were a lot more than just some texts. It was like, I mean, I don't know to the extent of what he said, but like,
1: he said there was a lot that he was trying to like egg you on and say he was going to go on a date with somebody else if he didn't reply.
2: He was trying to joke.
1: Yeah.
0: But we also understand how it could be read not as a joke at all, and by like read literally just as a red flag.
5: Yeah, well, he like literally walked me through an entire date with somebody, and that's where I kind of was like, maybe.
1: Yeah,
0: what do you mean?
2: Wait, what do you mean he walked you through a date?
5: Oh, yeah. It was first like he was talking about like, let's meet up, and then he's like, oh, I'm going to go out with somebody if you don't text me back. And then it was like, I'm out with the girl now.
0: What?
5: You're missing out.
1: Wait, he really went out on dates?
0: No, I think it was a joke. I think he was just joking.
1: Well, I thought that was the perspective that we got.
2: Hold on. You read us the text and maybe we can decide.
5: Yeah. Okay. Hold on 1 second. I'm going to look it up.
2: He didn't really go on dates.
1: I didn't think so.
5: Okay. I'm walking out the door now. That was the last. Okay.
2: That was the text. Okay.
5: I just bought us drinks. Everything's going well.
2: Oh, my God.
0: No. I think he's trying to be funny, Tanita.
2: But this feels icky now, though.
5: Yeah, I'll read you his next text.
2: Okay.
5: I'm playing pinball with her, but sure wish I was playing games with you.
1: Wait, the board games that you were playing on your date?
5: Still gets worse.
0: Wait, there's more?
5: There's more.
0: Oh, I like that you can find the humor in this, though. I appreciate that.
5: It's a little bit terrifying, actually, but his next text, this is the last one I got. So I kissed her at the end of the night, but was thinking of you the whole time. Smiley face, winky face, heart.
4: Heart?
2: Oh, my God.
0: No.
2: That's like mean.
1: And this is sweet? No.
0: This is over like a, 3-hour time span that he's sending you these?
5: Well, it was like a whole day from the beginning of.
0: Oh, my God. How did you not respond or block him?
5: Honestly, after the first one, I was at work. It was like there wasn't even enough time between the texts for me to answer him. And then it just went off the rails.
1: Whoa. Did he make up that date?
0: Yeah, he had to.
1: Is that a real thing?
0: I mean, what is he doing? Like literally texting at the same time he's kissing someone?
2: After.
1: I'm very curious and I just want to ask him directly because I need to tell you, Tanita, that Matt's on the other line right now listening to this.
5: Oh, gosh.
0: Yeah.
1: Yeah.
2: With another girl.
0: It doesn't help.
1: Matt?
3: Hey, yeah, I thought I was embarrassed before.
0: Matt.
1: Fill us in, buddy. Yeah. What's going on?
2: Fill her in.
3: I mean, what do you want me to say? I told you guys I sent some embarrassing texts already.
2: But you said
0: you sent like 4, not a whole day's worth. Not I just made out with my date. Yeah.
5: I don't remember giving a number.
3: Were you guys on a date? What?
1: Were you on a date with another woman for real, or was that all just like made up as a joke?
3: I really don't want to have to say.
2: Oh,
1: dude.
0: What?
2: Well, then it's not funny at all.
0: I thought that you were like, haha, guy.
3: No, look. Okay, here's it. So I went on another date. Okay, yeah.
1: Oh my god.
3: Tanita, I thought about you the whole time.
0: No.
2: It doesn't matter.
0: Have you learned nothing in the last 2 minutes?
2: To be like, honey, I cheated on you, but I was thinking about you the whole time.
1: Okay.
5: So creepy.
0: I'm sorry.
1: I mean, Tanita, does it change your mind a little bit that he actually followed through and went out with a real girl? It's like kind of sweet and truthful in that way. Mm-hmm. It'd be kind of deranged if he made that whole thing up.
2: Yeah.
0: I don't think so.
5: If he made it up, I would have gone out with him again because that was I totally would have because he's really, really trying hard and maybe making a joke. But no, this is like a hard pass.
0: Oh my God. Man. We haven't even gotten to that part yet, Tanita.
3: Okay. Hey, can I change my answer? I made the whole thing up.
1: Oh yeah. Let's rewind the tape and delete.
0: I feel like this is the first time ever. It's like normally people want what they can't have. And
2: yeah.
0: Tanita just doesn't want it.
2: Just doesn't want it at all.
1: But we don't know that for sure yet.
0: I think that's pretty clear, Jack. But go ahead. I mean, it's part of the
1: segment.
0: I just
1: think before I ask Tanita, obviously he's very embarrassed by what happened, but he knows he made a mistake. And sometimes when you really, really are into someone, you do really, really dumb stuff because you're afraid of losing them.
0: Yeah, like make out with other women.
4: Yes.
0: I mean, that happens when you're really into someone.
4: Yeah, text while doing it, huh?
1: Plus, Matt, you're not still seeing that girl, right?
3: No, I mean...
1: Good answer, okay.
0: I think he was just about to say he had plans on Friday.
1: Let's stop having you talk and start asking Tanita if you'd like to go out with Matt one more time, and we'd pay for it.
5: You know, he was so good at Connect Four and so good at Sorry. He wins all the games, so he's really good at playing games. I'm going to say no.
0: Ooh.
1: Oh.
4: That was like a weird way to get there. Yeah.
1: Yeah. I got my hopes up for a second.
2: I feel like he's good at the dating game, though.
0: She was going to be like, what are you doing?
1: All right, Matt,
2: dude. There's your answer.
1: We can't get you another date, buddy.
0: Yeah.
3: I thought of something to say, but I almost feel like it's worse than the other stuff I said.
0: I don't think
2: what are you talking about?
0: The hole can't get deeper at this point, Matt. Go ahead.
1: Yeah, go ahead.
3: Tanita, I just wish you would quit playing games with my heart.
0: No.
2: Oh, what? Oh, my God.
0: Hang up, Jack.
2: Okay.
1: So depressed.
3: I was cringing as I said it, but I had to.
1: Yeah, so were all of our listeners. So thank you for that, Matt.
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1: We've all wondered, what if dogs could talk?
0: Yes.
1: What would they say?
0: Would they tell us they love us?
1: No, they'd say, I love you.
0: That's even cuter,
1: Joe. Or let me smell that butt again.
0: Whoa.
1: Well, one of our listeners is super grateful her dog can't speak, because if she could, everybody would know the weird thing this woman does every morning at 5 a.m. attempting to train her little pup. And it's something her husband can definitely never find out about. You're going to hear it in a brand new mass speaker at 7:10.

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2: A confession I can't take back.
1: I am
2: the Masked Speaker.
0: Text to 78592 says, once as a joke, I sang Hotel California by the Eagles in a Mexican accent. And now I can't sing it any other way.
3: Welcome to the Hotel California.
0: As much as I'd love for all of us to try that and get canceled immediately.
3: Yeah, I just did it.
0: I think we'd like to stay employed just a little bit longer.
3: I also forgot I'm Hispanic.
0: So you can get away with it, Jose. Yeah.
4: I'm very white over here, Jose. I know my lane, dude.
3: You're right.
0: I'd like all of us to keep our jobs just long enough to hear a few more secrets from our listeners right here on the Masked Speaker. We've got a woman on the phone today who's chosen Marlene as her fake name. Marlene, welcome to the show.
5: Hey, y'all. How you doing?
4: Good.
3: Hey, y'all.
4: How are you doing?
5: I'm fine, thank you.
0: We are ready for you, Marlene. The voice changer is on. You are the Masked Speaker. Whenever you're ready, let's hear the confession.
5: Okay, I can't believe I'm going to do this. Okay.
4: Okay, you sound so nervous right now. Are you sure you're okay?
5: I'm okay. Okay. A few years ago,
0: can you not do it in a Mexican accent, please, Marlene? Just use your normal voice for this.
4: It is offensive.
3: Yeah. It's better than mine, okay? I get it.
0: But try again. Go ahead.
5: Okay. So, a few years ago, I really wanted to rescue a dog.
4: Oh,
5: and my husband he wasn't so sure about it. He just thought it would be too much work because at the time we had two very young kids.
4: Yeah.
0: Yeah.
4: I mean, he's right to be concerned.
0: It's
4: like adding a third child that never gets smarter.
0: Whole nother layer of responsibility that you're adding into your life.
5: Yeah, another small furry child.
0: Uh-huh.
5: So I really had to convince him, and I was like a teenager or somebody who wants a car. Like, I'll be totally responsible, and it will all be on me, and I'll feed him, and I'll walk him, and I'll train him, and everything. You know, I've got this.
0: Okay. Mm-hmm. You gave him the full
3: pitch. It's your dog, pretty much.
4: Yeah. Mm-hmm.
3: He won't even notice.
5: Mm-hmm. So finally, after much groveling and begging, he agreed.
4: So you're getting a dog together. Yay. That's awesome.
0: Cool.
5: We adopted a very cute little brown border collie.
4: Yeah, I'm glad you got one of those low energy dogs.
6: Yeah.
4: Border collies are so high maintenance.
0: Oh my God.
5: It's so cute. So named her Muff, which is short for Muffin.
4: Okay.
5: And she was a really good dog right when she came to us, except for one thing. And she was just not learning, like, how to use the bathroom outside.
4: Oh, no.
3: Oh, yeah. The body.
0: Oh, wow.
4: That's, like, the biggest thing.
5: No, I swear, she would just look at me and do it right in front of me.
3: An insult.
4: How did you deal with that?
5: Well, so it went on for months, like, a long time.
4: Whoa.
0: And wow.
5: Often I was just kind of covering for her, like when there'd be an accident, and I'd send my husband to go do something in the garage.
4: Oh, I thought you were going to tell your husband that you did it.
6: Yeah. I thought
3: playing
6: the kids, for sure.
3: The dog has to be perfect in his eyes.
4: That wasn't Muff. That was me, honey.
0: Because you don't want your husband to be like, see, this is the problem that I was talking about. It's too much of a headache.
5: Well, I had to keep Muff in his good graces. But I couldn't figure out how to train her. I did the YouTube tutorials. I talked to friends. I've had dogs before, but, like, nothing was working.
0: Mm-hmm.
5: So then I found this very random tip online. The headline was, like, nothing else works, try this.
4: Okay, like a Hail Mary on potty training.
0: This is the last resort. What is it?
5: The advice was to go outside with the dog and show them to use the bathroom outside.
4: Excuse me, what?
5: By doing it yourself.
4: Oh. So you and the dog are now peeing together. I hope that's the extent of it.
5: Well, so...
4: Oh, no.
5: Every morning, like around 5, I wake up and sneak out to the yard with Musk, and I do my business while she walks.
4: Oh, God.
3: Oh, my gosh.
4: Please tell me your kids aren't playing in that yard.
6: Yeah.
3: Yo, that is like... That's why.
0: That's dedication.
3: Do you bag it and pick up after yourself?
4: No, Muff does it for her. I mean,
5: So luckily we have like a pretty private yard.
3: Oh, just in your own yard? Good.
0: Yeah, that's good. But when you're at the dog park, you're going to get a lot of weird looks.
3: Oh, no. Dog park.
4: Okay, wait. How long did you have to do this?
5: It was easily like 3 weeks of doing this.
3: Okay.
0: 3 weeks every single day?
4: I feel like I would have given up after three times. Like, well, that didn't work.
6: Yeah. Yeah.
4: Experiment over.
5: Yeah. Well, I love Muff, and I thought she's worth it. But I felt really ridiculous because I was having to clean up not only after her inside, but now myself outside.
6: Oh, God.
0: Ew. Wow.
6: Okay. Yeah.
3: God.
6: I hope her kids never saw it.
5: No, thankfully. And if any neighbor or someone did, they never said it to me because what on earth would you say anyway?
6: Yeah.
0: Marlene's drunk again.
3: Yeah. Oh, it's 7 a.m.
0: Yep. There she goes.
4: My gosh.
5: But there was one post call when my husband was in the backyard and stepped in something.
6: No.
5: But he was actually kind of happy saying, oh, well, hey, at least she's learning to go in the backyard. And I did not tell him that it wasn't the dog.
3: No. Yeah, you were.
4: That part was too much for me.
6: Yeah.
3: Jeez.
5: Everything is cool now. It worked, and I don't have to demonstrate, and she does it on her own. And I have honestly never understandably told anybody about this before.
3: Yeah, that's a good thing.
0: I don't know why.
4: Please don't get a cat. I don't think you'll fit in the litter box.
0: You are so brave to come on and publicly admit that.
3: She's so nervous. I bet her tail was between her legs.
0: Definitely. Yeah, well,
4: for sure. You're a good girl. Good girl.
0: You are. You're a good dog, Mom. You did whatever it takes. So be proud of that. And text in 78592. If you have a confession you've been holding on to, we'll hide your identity, mask your voice, and make you our next mass speaker. Phone Tap's coming up right after.
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27: Hello?
4: Hi, this is Bobby Wog from Third Street Dance. Is this Kelly Schaefer?
27: This is she.
4: Your husband and you take tango classes here on Tuesdays. Is that right?
27: We do. We just started last month, so...
4: Oh, that's great. I did that when my marriage was failing too. Oh, wonderful.
27: What?
4: So this is kind of an uncomfortable situation I need to bring up with you.
27: Hold on. I'm sorry. I think I misunderstood you. Did you say something about
4: what?
27: My marriage?
4: Oh, not yours. I was talking about my fourth husband. Don't worry about it. So, what I'm actually calling about is we're getting quite a few complaints.
27: Complaints?
4: Mm-hmm.
27: About us?
4: No, actually just David, your husband.
27: Well, what did David do? I'm confused.
4: You sound confused, yeah. So Tuesday nights is tango, as you know.
27: Right, yeah.
4: And Wednesdays is our pole dancing class. And according to the instructor, your Dave just keeps stopping by.
27: Oh. Hold on. I'm sorry. There has to be some confusion.
4: Well, that's what we thought at first, too. But he's shown up for 4 consecutive weeks.
27: What?
4: And you're right. Your husband does act confused when he gets here. Oh, thought this was tango night. But then he stays to watch the entire class.
27: Oh. You've got to be joking. This is not...
4: Actually, I'm not joking. Yeah.
27: Oh, my God.
4: Maybe the thing that really puts it over the top, though, is he woots.
27: I'm sorry, what?
4: You know, woots. Woot, woot.
27: No,
4: Okay, let me paint a picture. So there was one of our dancers doing an upside down carousel spin. And there's Dave over in the corner saying, oh, yeah, woo, woo, oh, yeah.
27: No way is that my husband. I don't think you have the right Dave.
4: If it's the Dave that knows how to pretend to make it rain, I have the right Dave.
27: My Dave is the nicest guy ever. I don't even think he understands what making it rain is. Like, I don't...
4: Well, I can tell you that I did see him dancing with you in the tango class, and then he was here the following night watching.
27: This is not... This can't be happening right now.
4: He just approached me this week, sheepishly even. Couldn't really make eye contact, and then muttered something about how he wanted to sign up to be a spotter.
27: Oh, my God. I'm seeing red.
4: Well, when he asked if he could help with the Brazilian leg kick, I was actually shocked that he knew all these pole dancing terms. Are you the one teaching him?
27: No, absolutely not. I don't know any of those moves.
4: You know, we do have an open spot for you on Wednesdays if you'd like to come, especially if Dave is going to sign up to be a spotter. You may want to keep an eye on him.
27: I don't want to be in the class, and I certainly don't want my husband spotting pole dancing women.
4: So that's a no for both of you then?
27: Absolutely not. No. Shoot.
4: Okay. Well, in that case, we are going to have to put up a sign with his name and picture that says this man allowed only on Tuesday nights, not Wednesdays.
27: Please, please, please don't do that. Please. That is so mortifying.
4: Okay. Do you think it'd be better if the sign just read, this is a prank phone call?
27: What?
4: With a little Brooke and Jeffrey logo in it? No.
27: What? Are you serious right now?
4: This is actually Brooke from Brooke and Jeffrey in the Morning. We're doing a phone tap on you. This was actually all your husband Dave's idea. He emailed us and he said, Tango's been a challenge, but he is ready for the next leap. The pole.
27: Oh, God. I thought I was married to a pervert.
4: I don't know Dave that well, so that's up to you to decide.
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0: 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Sports. They're not just a good excuse for excessive drinking and yelling at referees.
1: What?
0: Sometimes they're a great way to accidentally meet somebody cute.
1: Hey.
0: And if you're playing them, get some exercise in while you're at it.
1: Boring, Jeff. But, well, back to the cute part.
0: It's apparently how one of our listeners met the girl he wants to call today. Through the magic of sports.
1: Hey.
2: Awesome.
1: I love adult sports.
0: Yeah, Brian, were you watching sports or were you playing them?
3: I was playing.
1: Nice.
0: Okay.
3: I'm in a rec league. That's a soccer league.
1: Oh, okay.
2: Nice.
0: Oh, okay. So you're athletic.
1: I was in one of those for a while, and the games were like at 11 o'clock at night. I'm like, poof.
2: Yeah.
1: Out.
2: My roommate used to go to games super late.
1: Well, so late.
0: The whole point is to roll it into like a social activity afterwards. Like, you don't want to do it in the morning. That's weird.
2: Then you go drink after.
1: Maybe I was too old for it, Jeff.
0: Yeah,
1: I don't know.
0: So that's cool. You were in a rec soccer league, and who did you meet?
3: There was this new player, Hannah.
1: Oh, she was on your team.
3: They put her on our team. She just signed up and they put her on our team.
1: Cool.
3: And I thought, wow, she's really cute.
1: Okay.
2: You thought, wow, I got to play good today.
1: Yeah.
2: Impress people.
0: Bring my A game.
2: Yeah.
3: All right. I ended up scoring the winning goal.
1: Nice.
2: Dude, you did it.
1: That's exciting.
0: Moment.
3: Yeah, it was very exciting, actually. You know, he congratulated me, and everybody was all happy and everything. Nice. And
0: did Hannah jump into your arms and give you a big kiss right on the mouth?
3: No, but I got a high five at that point. I got a high five.
0: Just as good.
1: Second best thing.
0: Yeah. Okay.
2: That's first base.
1: So wait, is this the date, or did you finally ask her out?
3: Well, afterwards, we often go out drinking, the team. Yeah. So she went out with us.
0: There you go.
3: And we started talking, and I found out some things about her. Like, she likes to paddleboard, and she has a cat, and she's funny.
2: Oh, does she paddleboard with the cat? That'd be cute.
1: I don't know, but you sound smitten.
2: Yeah, dude.
0: The fact that you remember two details about her

0: are absolutely over the moon.
1: No, it's like the way he's saying it, like through a smile.
2: Yeah.
3: Like,
1: oh, I'm cute.
0: Okay.
3: Oh, she's so cute. It's been a couple of years. I've been single, so she checked all the boxes.
1: Aww.
2: That's awesome, man.
0: Okay.
1: So did you find out, is she single?
3: I mean, so we're talking and, you know, and she left before I did.
1: Oh.
3: I went outside the bar and I was like, maybe it's okay if I could ask you out.
1: Oh, all right. Yeah, I like it.
0: What was her response?
3: Well, she kind of hemmed and I was like, yeah, I don't know about that.
1: Oh, man,
2: you don't want to go out.
3: And I was like, but I didn't give up. I was like, come on, if it doesn't work, we'll just go back to being, you know, soccer teammates.
1: Right, there's nothing to lose. It's not like you guys were friends previously.
3: Exactly. I was like, come on, let's give it a shot. And I got her to say, you know, let me think about it.
1: Okay, yeah. You gotta let me think about it.
0: Women absolutely love a man drunkenly begging them to give them a chance and go out. Like, come on!
2: It's like, immediately, if you keep asking, I don't know. She could say, oh, he's persistent, or she could be like, he's a little thirsty.
4: I think I'd say yes after enough tries.
0: Just so that you wouldn't have to keep on saying
2: that. Yeah. So, that's true.
1: Did she think about it?
3: Well, we exchanged numbers and she texted me later saying, okay, let's do it.
1: Oh, so she really did think about it.
4: That's better because she meant it.
3: Yeah.
1: Yeah.
2: That's a good point.
1: So where'd you guys go?
3: Well, nowhere. The next day, she changed her mind.
1: What do you mean?
4: Ooh.
3: I got a text from her.
1: Uh-huh.
3: And she was just like, maybe it's not a good idea.
0: Oh no.
1: Come on.
2: Again, she's like right in the middle. She's like, part of her's like, not really. And then part of her's like, actually, yeah.
0: The drunk part of her is like, yeah, maybe. And then the sober part's like, this is a mistake.
1: She needs to stop thinking so much.
2: Yeah.
3: I know. I agree. I mean, you know, I was like, you know you wanna. That's what I was thinking. You know you wanna.
1: Yeah.
0: So after that, did she show up to the next game or the next event?
3: Next game. She didn't even show up.
1: Oh, no.
3: And I was thinking, oh, man, I made her uncomfortable, you know.
1: Everything you did is pretty innocent. I don't know that it should be something that would make her so uncomfortable to not show up unless you're not telling us everything. Mm-hmm.
0: Are you being 100% truthful with all the details?
3: There's nothing I can think of that I'm leaving out that did anything dopey or anything. I mean,
1: like unsolicited photos also got sent to her phone after you tried to persuade her.
0: When you were begging her for a date, did you have your pants on at the time?
3: Yeah. I did.
0: Good.
2: Yeah. Well, zipper was down, but the pants were on.
0: Sure. I mean, I know these seem like ridiculous questions, but I swear you have no idea how many times we've been blindsided in the second part of these calls with the details that come out.
2: She'll be like, yeah, he lit himself on fire. Oh, I forgot to mention that.
0: I didn't think that was important. Okay. So, and how long has it been since you last spoke with Hannah?
3: It's been over almost 2 weeks, a week and a half or so.
2: Oh, since the text? Damn.
1: Okay.
0: We'll see if she even remembers you still.
1: Oh, she'll remember. If she didn't show up at the game, there's a reason. Yeah.
0: Well, we'll come back and we'll try to find out why your brand new teammate on your intramural soccer team doesn't want to go out on a date or even show up to the games anymore.
2: Yeah, it's affecting the team now.
0: Yeah, rude. We'll confront her right after this.

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1: You're in the middle of a second date update, and we're going to find out how the couple is doing right after you hear part two.
0: If you're just joining us for the second date update, our listener Brian played a little game of intramural soccer and scored more than just the winning goal.
1: Oh.
0: He scored a love connection with his new female teammate, Hannah.
1: Hey, yeah. Yes. Okay, Hannah.
0: A true soccer baddie, or Saddie, as we'll call her.
2: Soccer baddie.
3: Yeah.
1: I thought it was Saddie because she wasn't calling him back. Yeah,
0: it works on so many different levels.
1: Oh, okay.
0: I'm coming up with all sorts of cool slang for the Gen Zers to use.
4: We don't have to combine every word.
3: Yeah. It's so fun, though.
0: Okay, fine. It's going to be for Gen Alpha. They'll pick it up, and they'll actually appreciate it. The whole team, though, went and grabbed drinks together after their game, and Hannah told Brian she'd be open to going out with him.
1: After he asked her 9 times.
0: Right.
1: Yeah.
0: Persistent. In fact, she texted him that later on in the night, and then suddenly changed her mind the very next day.
1: Yeah.
0: Classic Saddy behavior.
1: Yeah.
0: But now, we're stepping in. We're going to try and fix it. Brooke?
1: Yeah.
0: Your take?
1: Oh, my take
3: is... What, do you think he's going to ask you how's your day going?
1: Yeah, no.
0: Take it away.
1: My take is after she got home, she had a couple more glasses of wine and was binging her favorite show and was like, fine, I'll go out with him. And then the next morning, she's like, what was I thinking?
3: Yeah.
1: But I don't think that means that we can't convince her still.
0: Brian, what do you think of Brooke's theory that she's addicted to alcohol?
1: What? This is not
3: what
1: I said.
3: Just really running with it.
5: Well, I hope not. I hope... He feels the same way when he's not drinking.
1: Yeah, I think you need to come up with a pros list.
5: Okay, pros and cons list?
1: No, just pros. Just like reasons okay. She should say yes. Like, you kept asking her, but you didn't give her why.
4: Girls
1: you know?
4: Do love making pros and cons list of guys.
1: Yeah,
4: for sure.
0: Sure, yeah. Let's just call and see what happens.
6: Hello?
0: Hey, is this Hannah?
6: Yes, this is Hannah. Who is this?
0: This is a radio show calling you called Brooke and Jeffrey in the Morning.
3: Hi, good morning.
6: What?
3: I said good morning.
1: I like that.
0: Yeah.
1: It was just one.
3: Oh. Not used to that.
6: Good morning.
0: You're probably not used to having a radio show call, but this is a segment that we're doing called a second date update. It's when someone goes out on a date with another person or they met somebody really cool and they're not getting a call back for a second meetup. We can reach out on their behalf to try and help them figure out why.
6: And okay.
0: In this scenario, you met a guy recently named Brian.
6: Right. But I don't understand. I didn't ever go on a first date with him.
1: Yeah.
0: Yeah, okay.
1: That's true. We understand
0: we know
1: part.
0: That he did tell us, but according to him, you said yes to going out on a date with him and then changed your mind the next day and didn't even show up to the soccer game.
6: Yeah.
0: Yeah.
1: That's
0: so,
1: fine. He just wants to know maybe why. Why you changed your mind?
6: How much do you know? What do you want to ask me?
1: That's a good question.
0: The snapshot of what we know is you played soccer together, you went and grabbed drinks afterwards.
6: Yeah.
0: You said yes to a date, but then changed your mind the next day.
6: Right. So I am single, and one of the reasons that I wanted to play soccer on this league is because I wanted to meet other people in the city. And
3: perfect.
6: If I'm being honest, I looked up all the guys on the roster just to see their status.
3: So you don't want to pick him right away in case somebody else is cuter.
6: Well, not necessarily. So I was actually disappointed because every single man on the team is married.
0: Everyone, including Brian?
6: It was confusing. I'm not sure what he is because he is kissing a woman in his pictures.
3: Oh, what the heck?
4: Is it old photos from years ago?
6: No, they're not that old. And I was like, okay, I don't want to get involved with any drama. And so.
1: So wait, you think Brian's in a relationship?
6: Yes, at the very least.
0: You might be totally right. He could be absolutely married and lying to us, but it would be strange to have him reach out to our show and have him listening to this call the entire time.
1: Oh, yeah, that part.
0: Because I need to let you know, Hannah, he is there listening to this.
6: Oh, okay. Hi.
0: Brian?
5: So, wait, you snooped on all our media pages? That's weird.
1: No,
6: that's
1: not
6: weird. People do it all the time. And it's not like I was digging through it. I just wanted to see what everyone's relationship status was before I embarrassed myself.
1: That's called doing your research, yeah. Brian.
4: It's so
2: exactly.
4: normal.
2: Yeah.
0: And the fact that you're not immediately coming out saying, I'm not married, is a big red flag here, Brian.
3: That's a good point.
5: Well, I'm not married.
1: What are okay. you yeah. then?
0: It's kind of late. Yeah.
3: Watch.
5: It's an easy explanation, okay? I know exactly what picture.
1: Okay, of you kissing another woman.
5: That's my sister.
0: Oh. Oh, well, no. that makes so much sense.
6: Oh, okay. No, that doesn't make sense. You are kissing her on the mouth and you're holding her waist.
3: What the heck?
1: And if it is, that's even more worrsome than it is a relationship.
0: Hold on, biological sister or stepsister?
3: There you go.
0: Because Clueless opened the door to a little bit.
1: Brian, what's going on?
5: Listen, we're a close family, okay? Oh. And it's not weird to us.
1: Okay.
3: Yeah.
1: So you would be comfortable introducing Hannah to the woman that was in that photo?
5: My sister? Yeah. Okay. I mean, do you not, like, you know, I don't know if you have a brother, but do you not kiss your brother or your dad on the lips?
6: No, I do not.
5: Okay, well, we do.
1: I don't think kissing on the lips with family is weird. I know, you're going to be like, oh, Brooke doesn't think that's weird.
0: Yeah, of course you don't. You don't think kissing your cousins is weird. Yeah. You don't think anything's weird.
1: But like posting a photo of it and also holding their waist at the same time is,
4: yeah,
1: there's something sensual about that.
3: Yeah.
1: Where it doesn't feel.
5: There's nothing sensual about it. From my point of view.
1: Okay.
0: I mean, maybe
3: no, you are right. Some families are way closer.
0: Yeah, and I have the question that I think is going to finally clear everything up here. Brian, have you gone to second base with her? Is that a family
5: my
0: thing?
5: My sister? No.
0: All right, he has a limit.
5: Hannah, I wish you would have texted me and just asked me, like, you know, hey, who are you kissing in this picture? I mean, I wouldn't have gone on to the radio to find this out.
4: Well, you should have tagged your sister so she could have stalked your whole family on social media, too. Figured it out.
5: I did have her tag, but recently she said, could you take the tag off? Because she thought it was weird.
1: Okay.
0: It's rude of her.
1: So maybe it was just a photo that was taken at the wrong time, yeah. And it's a totally innocent thing, Hannah.
3: It's just the tongue. You can see the tongue's touching.
6: It wasn't just one picture. He had like half a dozen on here.
0: Half a dozen sisters or half a dozen pictures of the same sister?
6: Pictures of kissing his sister.
1: But they're all kissing her?
4: I don't even have that many photos of my brother's normal pictures.
3: Yeah, seriously.
0: Like, they're a loving family. Come on, guys.
6: I don't know.
5: It's not weird to us, guys. It's my sister. Oh, you know, when we see each other, we hug.
6: Yeah,
5: again.
6: I know it's your sister.
5: I mean, I don't know what else to say. You guys are like, why is this so weird?
0: Okay.
1: We're all ganging up on Brian right now. And Hannah, what if he really is just a good family guy? That's a positive thing.
6: I know, it is. I mean, listen, the fact that he got on the radio and wanted to go out with me so badly, I appreciate that gesture.
0: That's nice.
1: And he's taken this pretty well. Like, we're going hard.
0: And I'm sure Brian would be willing to have his sister call you directly and be like, nothing has ever happened between us.
1: Oh, and rate him on how good he is at kissing.
0: Oh, that's nice.
5: No, nobody's rating my kissing with my sister, okay? Kissing my sister and kissing someone I'm interested in is totally different.
1: Okay, so he knows that. He knows that.
0: Okay. And maybe part of the reason that you were so upset by the picture is you were a little bit jealous, Hannah. So,
1: which means you like somebody.
6: Yeah.
0: There you go.
6: I do. I'm interested.
0: Okay.
6: It's just weird that it's a sister, and it might take me a while to get over that.
0: Well, maybe, take a day, but in the meantime.
5: No. Don't let her take a day, because last time she changed her mind.
0: Oh, right. Okay, you have 5 seconds to decide. Would you like another date with Brian?
3: Come on.
6: Okay, yes, I will give him another chance.
3: All right, guys, it's over. Group kiss?
1: Yeah.
3: No. Group kiss?
1: We're not related, so.
3: Come on.
7: Brooke and Jeffrey in the morning.
0: Well, looky here. Brian and Hannah both back on today to give us a quick update on their life. And I'm just going to start with Hannah real quick, because when we last spoke to you, Hannah, you obviously had a lot of hesitation about dating a proud sister kisser. How has that been for you?
6: So it did take me a while to get over that part. And I actually met his family and he wasn't wrong. They're extremely loving with each other.
1: In a positive way, right?
6: I mean, it surprised me because his sister even kissed me on the mouth when she first met me.
1: On the first meeting. Do they drink a lot in that family?
5: Hey, don't forget my dad kissed
6: normal
5: me too.
0: The dad got in on the action.
3: I guess the dog was next.
6: Dad got in on the action, but not on the mouth though.
1: Okay.
2: Oh, okay. Well, not yet.
1: Not yet.
8: Not yet.
1: Oh my God. Not yet.
8: Yes. Wow.
6: Jeez. No, no. But it is true. His family does really kiss a lot. Like his whole family does it.
8: That's nice.
6: And I actually got to witness Brian and his sister kissing yesterday for a very long time.
1: What do you mean by
8: a
1: that?
8: A very long time.
2: I haven't seen her for like over a week.
1: You didn't see your sister for over a week, and so you gave her a long smack on the lips?
2: Oh. That's my sister.
1: No.
3: Instead of a secret handshake, they have a secret kiss. Like,
8: yeah.
3: The thing we always
1: How many seconds are they kissing for?
6: You know, I don't know, and I'm really just still definitely getting used to it, but okay. We are together, and things are going really well.
1: That's good. Have you tried the kissing with your own family?
6: No. No. My family's the opposite.
1: Not kissers.
8: Okay. Well, that's good. You could just save it all up for when you're over with Brian and his family and get it all out of your system.
6: Exactly.
8: Okay.
1: Well, congrats to both of you. I mean, we didn't hear much from you, Brian, except yelling about your dad kissing her in the back.
2: Yeah. Listen, it's definitely going great, and my whole family loves her.
1: Aww, that's cute.
8: That's really nice. We don't want any more details. Thank you for being on the show, guys. Continue to keep us updated. It's Brooke and Jeffrey in the morning.
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8: I don't know about where you live, but where we are, there's a ton of college graduations happening this week.
1: Yes.
8: Oh, yeah. Where students are going to be getting their diplomas if they can pass their last few classes.
1: Oh, oh boy. Those last few.
4: Stressful.
8: And that's why it was perfect timing to send out Jose and Alexis to Greek Row as finals are going on.
3: Hey.
8: To ask, what you doing at Dead Week? We did it, and we have the glorious audio from these inspiring young future leaders who totally aren't super hungover when
1: that's
8: we interviewed
1: right.
8: them. We're going to play them coming up at 8:10. I feel by the week.

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1: Oh man.
2: Nothing.
1: It's so fun.
0: It's Brooke and Jeffrey in the morning.
3: I went for 2 semesters.
1: Yeah, and it was great, right?
3: It does count. Community college also counts.
1: Hey, for sure.
0: It's where you discover life's most important lessons, like how do you move a 160-pound beer keg up four flights of apartment stairs?
1: See, they say physics don't come in handy, but they do.
0: Truthfully.
1: Yeah.
0: And how many days in a row can you wear the same hoodie before it becomes a problem? But did you know the most stressful part of attending an elite university is actually the last week of school when you're quizzed on what you remember between all those frat parties that you went to?
3: Oh, man.
0: They call it Dead Week. And it's supposed to be a nice quiet week of studying and reflection with the occasional block party mixed in.
1: Yeah, but right before finals happen.
0: But
1: yeah.
0: We won't be sure until we play the audio from Jose and Alexis, who were there on campus asking students a simple question. What you doing at Dead Week?
4: What you doing during Dead Week?
5: Partying hard, enjoying the sun, and then taking my finals.
4: Oh, okay. No studying in there. Just...
5: No, just raw-dogging the finals.
4: What's some drama going on right now in your college life?
5: I hate my roommates. They don't clean up. They'll just throw their stuff everywhere, never clean the bathroom, never vacuum. Like, one of them left me to take care of her dog for a whole week, and she just left.
4: Wait, what? Just left the dog with you?
5: Yeah, she just left the dog with me. Didn't say anything. She's like, oh, I dropped my dog off, and... I'm going to be gone the whole week. And I was like, all right, guess me and the dog are hanging out.
4: So let me ask, moving out of roommates, kind of awkward if you see them around school. Are you going to run into them in any of these parties this week?
5: Oh, yeah, I'm living with them next year, so.
4: Oh, wait. So you're moving back in with the bad roommates?
5: Well, one of their moms owns the house and gives me, like, practically free rent, so I kind of have to, like, lock in and, you know.
1: That better be the dog girl's mom.
3: Yeah.
0: It definitely is a special time in your life when you're college broke.
1: Yeah.
0: And you're eating foods you normally wouldn't eat and living places you normally would never
1: You know what? Your boundaries readjust really depending on what your income is.
3: Yeah, that's true. The level that we're willing to withhold on roommates, it's like, oh, these people are awful. Oh, almost free rent?
1: Yeah,
3: go ahead.
4: Sign my lease.
0: It's nice because then you have nowhere to go but up after you graduate.
3: There you go.
1: Oh, you think.
0: Yeah, actually, I take that back.
6: What you doing at Dead Week?
7: Grinding library, writing papers.
1: All right.
6: Grinding the library. Can you explain to the people that don't know what grinding the library means?
7: Yeah. It means that I wake up, hungover, go to the library, crack a Red Bull, like almost my pants, start studying, and then spend about like 4 hours writing or editing.
6: I'm getting worried. When are you eating?
7: When you smoke weed at 4. That's.
6: Oh, we're adding other things.
7: Yeah, just a little bit.
6: Okay, so has the smoking and drinking helped the studying?
7: As an English major, it kind of matters more that you have ideas. And so if your brain is working, you're coming up with good things, then you wake up, kill the hangover with the Red Bull, and then you can turn those good ideas into a paper.
6: Is there any other tips or tricks you can teach other people about how to cure a hangover real quick?
7: Probably don't drink in the first place.
3: That's college smart.
1: You know what, though? Hemingway really started that. Notoriously drunk.
0: Yeah. I don't know. Are you seriously taking advice from a guy who proudly craps his pants in the library while drinking Red Bull? He's not the guy I would go to for, like, life information.
3: Yeah, he gets all his nutrients from alcohol and energy.
4: Hey, he's going to be on you when he's the next big author.
3: Gonna come out with some huge book.
4: Yeah.
0: I stand corrected. It's What You Do in a Dead Week, where Jose and Alexis went to a local college campus on the final week of school when everyone's supposed to be studying to ask these highly educated students a very simple question.
4: What you do in a dead week?
8: Absolutely nothing. I just got done playing Die with some buddies.
4: Okay, I know what Die is, but for anybody not listening, could you explain Die?
8: Yeah, so Die, you create a board. It's really a frat game. And then you set that up. You have 2 dice that you throw in the air. And when it drops, before it drops, you have to catch it. And if you don't catch it, they get a point. At 8, you have to kill your beer. Mm-hmm. And then at 16, that's when the game ends. So it's really just a drinking game.
4: Mm-hmm. Would you consider yourself good at Die?
8: Yeah, I'm pretty good at Die. Like, I like it.
4: How many days a week are you playing?
8: 7 days a week.
4: Oh. Dang. Okay, so every day.
8: Yeah.
4: It sounds like you're just living the dream. You don't sound like a stressed out student at all.
8: Yeah, that's how I try to live my life.
4: Okay, what, you got advice for other college kids that are stressed during Dead Week?
8: There's no point to stress, honestly. I think it's just, it's all fake. Stress is, in my mind, fake. It's something you create in your mind, so.
4: I don't know if that's deep or stupid.
2: Sometimes it can be both, Alexis.
3: He fails out of college? Yeah. No stress, though.
2: You know what? I bet all of the parents that are helping pay for these college bills are so happy hearing these clips. Yeah. Mm-hmm.
0: I mean, I definitely wanted to die just listening to that dude talk about die, but good for him. He sounds like he's in a great place.
6: What you doing during dead week?
9: Starting to study for finals, but the real finals are next week during finals week. Mm-hmm. So
6: okay, so what do you do to prepare? Like, everyone's got their own strat.
9: I just like to sit down in the library in the quiet section, study, take 10-minute breaks every once in a while, and just lock in.
6: Ooh, 10-minute breaks, that's smart.
9: I think it's supposed to. It's supposed to be better for people who can't focus. So
6: I think we should take a 10-second break for me real quick, because I don't know what I'm going to ask you next. All right, maybe Alexis can help me. 9, 8. She's saying, hold on, we didn't need to do the full 10 seconds. Are you going to get on a boat today?
9: Maybe. I have class at 5, so I don't have much time to get on a boat.
6: Ooh, let me give you a scenario then. Hell week, class at 5, but a boat full of gorgeous women in bikinis rolls up, and it's like, oh, hey, we need a guy to oil us down in our bikinis on the boat. What do you say, bro?
9: I say, I got to get that 4.0.
2: Oh. Wow. We found the one. Yeah. The one kid is doing it.
0: I don't know. Jeez. No offense, but if a boat full of girls came up sounding like that, I'd probably be like, no thanks, Jim. I'm sorry, bro. But that was What You Doing at Dead Week. We got your phone tab coming up right after.
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0: It's Brooke and Jeffrey in the morning. 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
2: That's right.
0: Hey. 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
30: Pork and Bistro, how can I help you?
2: Hi. I know this is going to sound strange, but I need your help.
30: Are you a customer or a delivery person?
2: No. Just listen. My husband is about to call in a few minutes, and he's going to ask if you have any openings this Thursday night for an anniversary dinner. Are you following me?
30: Yeah. We do have openings on Thursday.
2: No.
30: Do you want a reservation?
2: God, no, do not tell him that.
30: What?
2: Can you just say that you're completely booked or there's a kitchen fire or rats, whatever. Just say you can't do it.
30: I'm sorry. I'm a little confused.
2: Oh, my God.
30: You don't want a reservation or you
2: listen. I don't have a lot of time. It's our 10-year anniversary. We go there every single year, and no offense, but I want a nicer restaurant.
30: Sorry, what?
2: It's not you. It's just that I don't want to do the same, like, onion ring on my finger, pretend we're getting proposed again in the same stupid booth.
30: Okay, yeah, I mean, I understand, but, you know, this is a nice restaurant. We have nice food here.
2: Oh, my gosh. Okay, I have to go. His car just pulled up. His name is Kevin. Whatever you do, do not let him get a reservation. It's Kevin.
30: What? Orkin Bistro, how can I help you?
0: Hi, I'd like to book a dinner reservation for Thursday night, please.
30: Okay, how many?
0: It's for two.
30: Okay.
0: My wife and I are going to be celebrating our 10-year anniversary, actually. My name is Kevin Johnson. So this is really our favorite spot to go.
30: Oh. Did you say Thursday?
0: Yes, Thursday night, hopefully around 7 p.m. if that's available.
30: Let me check.
0: Okay. Is there a problem?
30: We have so many people.
0: What are you talking about?
30: You know, this doesn't happen a lot, but we are totally booked on Thursday. Thursday
0: booked.
30: Night, we are booked.
0: What do you mean you're booked? You guys are never fully booked.
30: There's a bunch of people from out of town coming in.
0: It's only a reservation for two. We just need two seats.
30: Well, the thing is, there's a conference in town with Swedes.
0: A Swedish
30: and
0: conference?
30: They're all doctors, and they're very important. They're for the back. Doctors on the back, and they wanted all the seats. Nothing I can do.
0: We come there every single year on our anniversary. We have never had an issue getting a table, and now suddenly there's a bunch of Swedish back doctors having a conference. This doesn't make sense.
30: That is 100% true.
0: Did my wife call ahead and say something to you?
30: No.
0: You need to be honest with me.
2: How's it going with the reservation?
0: Honestly, not great. Because he says they're totally booked that night, and that later there's like some sort of Swedish back doctor convention that they're doing, and you want to talk to him?
2: Yeah, I'll talk to him. What's your name?
30: Les.
2: Les, this is absolutely the first time I've talked to you, isn't it?
30: Who is this? This is, I don't know you.
0: What's going on?
2: Let me just talk to Les here, honey.
0: Okay,
2: it's fine.
0: It's not making any sense to me.
2: Yeah. So my husband here tells me for the very first time that it sounds like you're busy that night.
30: Yes, we are busy. There's Swedish men coming.
2: That is interesting.
0: Yeah,
2: really interesting. You know what, Les? I'm going to try to get creative with you here because this is important to my husband.
0: I mean, it's our 10-year anniversary.
2: I know.
0: You can't make an exception.
2: I know you're upset. Mm-hmm. I know you're upset.
30: No, listen, I really need to go. I got to get back to work.
2: Yeah, I know. So I'm just going to put it out there. If you do find us a table, you could come home with us that night.
0: Oh, that's a good idea.
30: What?
2: I knew you'd love that.
0: Tell him about the swing.
30: Excuse me?
2: It's surprising when he gets here. You're saying too much, babe.
0: Okay.
30: Listen, I don't know what's going on right now, but this is getting super weird, and I'm...
2: You're funny, because it's not weird yet. It's going to be weird later when you hear it on the radio.
30: Hear it on the radio? I don't understand.
2: Do you want to tell him, honey?
0: No, I think you should.
2: I should tell him?
0: Yeah.
2: This isn't some weird married couple. It's actually Brooke and Jeffrey from the radio show Brooke and Jeffrey in the Morning. We're doing a phone tap on you.
0: Got you.
30: No way. This was a joke?
2: Yes. Very much
0: totally.
2: So.
0: This is fully a joke.
30: Oh, my God.
2: Your coworker Doug set you up for a prank phone call. He said it's been boring around the restaurant lately.
30: That was so awkward.
2: I didn't hear how you handled Kevin when he called in. Was it hard to tell him no?
30: Yeah, I was trying to make up something about Swedish guys. I don't know where that came from.
0: Actually, the Swedish guys could come home with us too.
2: I've got enough lubrication for everyone.
0: Are you sure?
2: I am sure.
1: No, thank you.
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1: Imagine someone you really like mm-hmm. and you just started dating suddenly stops replying to your texts.
2: Welcome to my dating app.
1: That's
2: exactly how it goes.
1: Yeah, well, at that point, what's
0: that just an invitation for Jose?
2: Or? That's just normal.
1: I'm wondering, what's the strategy that you use to get them to respond to you?
0: You give up and move on, Jeff.
1: No.
2: Yeah, you complain about it on social
1: before
2: media.
1: Before you give up, Jose, you might send them like one last funny meme.
2: Just cry.
1: No, you can go to give up.
2: I'm waiting for them to respond to me still, Jeff.
1: Alexis, maybe you'd send them a Venmo request to get them to reply.
3: Might as well go out strong.
1: Yeah. Someone on this show would send them a link to a map with their exact location and a note below saying, I'm watching you.
2: Wait, is that you? Is that you or Brooke?
1: I'm just saying.
0: Could be both of us.
2: Yeah, literally. You know, like, I don't know which one.
1: Promise you it works.
0: Yeah.
1: But one of our listeners was faced with that situation and did something a little unusual in order to get his crush's attention. We'll find out if his strategy worked in a second date update.

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2: There's so many different themed bars nowadays that are fun and kitschy.
3: Yeah!
2: Like, there's one where you can get drinks on a working carnival carousel.
1: Oh, that's so cool. Yeah.
2: You just go up and down on your horsey while getting schwasted.
1: Okay. Sounds like I'm going to vomit.
2: Yep.
3: Yeah, that's true.
2: It's part of the fun. And there's another one that's called the Ping Pong Emporium with over 100 ping pong tables you just play and drink the
1: whole
2: time.
1: It's like beer pong or whatever pong you want.
2: Whatever type.
1: Dude, that's awesome.
2: My personal favorite, though, is Lou's Gas Station just off the highway.
1: I don't think that's themed, buddy.
2: It is themed. It's just like a gas station, and you can actually pump gas there. You just get a six-piece sushi and a 40 of Mickey's, and then you head into the restroom. See what happens.
3: Ew.
1: Kitschy.
2: That's my style.
3: I'm vomiting. Yeah.
2: But I guess one of our listeners did a themed bar for his first date the other night.
1: Oh, no.
2: His name is Matt, so let's talk to him. Matt, how you doing?
4: I'm doing okay. How are you guys?
1: Are you wishing you knew about Lou sooner so you could have taken her there?
2: I can show you where it is.
4: I'm open to new places. Yeah,
2: that's my guy. Maybe I'll see you in the restroom there. But first, let's focus on this date you went on. Who is the woman that you met?
4: Tanita is her name.
2: Tanita.
1: Okay. Did you guys meet online on an app?
4: No, actually, she's a friend of a coworker of mine.
1: Oh.
3: Whoa.
5: Nice.
1: We never hear about things like
3: real
1: this.
3: Real life people.
2: This is weird.
4: Yeah, I'm recently single, and my coworker just was like, oh, she's recently single too, so showed me a picture. I was like, oh yeah, she's cute. Let's do this.
2: I hate that.
1: Okay. I mean, he thought she was cute. That's exciting.
2: Nobody
1: he was excited
2: sets you
1: about
2: up
1: it.
2: Unless they're taking pity on you.
5: What? Well, they're both looking for a rebound,
2: that's
5: so it kind of works.
2: Is.
1: I got set up with my husband.
2: Exactly.
1: Like,
3: yeah,
2: pity.
3: Totally.
1: No, there's no pity.
2: Someone felt bad for you and hooked you up with some stranger.
3: Actually,
1: he's a great man. He turned out to be the best guy ever.
2: Yeah, he is. You?
3: That's what I'm saying. Yeah.
1: Wait a minute.
2: You're the pity party
1: over
3: here. That's what I was trying to say.
2: Anyway,
1: back
2: to Matt, Brooke. Let's not focus on your pitiful life. Matt, tell us about yours.
4: Well, I was kind of trying to make it a year of yes, so I can understand where you're coming from. So I was like, you know what? I'm just going to say yes to these things.
1: Yeah.
2: Okay. Why not?
1: What was it like when you guys first met?
4: We talked on the phone and we decided like, yeah, let's meet in person. So we went to this bar that is like a bar and board games place.
3: Oh, fun. I've heard of those.
1: Okay. Why do you say, like, it's negative, Jeff?
3: Maybe it's not a
2: board
3: jazz alley,
2: games
3: but
2: for like, you know, romantic activity.
1: It's
2: I don't know
1: fun.
2: How that goes.
3: But that's for
2: fun,
3: you, Jeff.
2: Yes,
3: not
2: for
3: everybody.
2: Like a family game night, but
1: depends
2: I don't know about a date.
1: Yeah,
2: what games were you playing?
4: So, like, my favorite game is Connect Four, and hers is Sorry. So we grabbed one of those, too.
1: And those are perfect because they're easy to have conversation at the same time you're playing them.
4: Yeah, I mean, that's what I like about Connect Four is, like, it forces you to look at the person because it's vertical, you know?
1: Yeah,
5: sorry. It's vertical.
3: Yeah. And Sorry helps you apologize. It helps you practice for the
2: that's
3: relationship.
2: Good. I've definitely played both of those games before, but with blindfolds and handcuffs on. So it was probably a little bit different rules than you played.
1: Right. How do you know when you win Connect Four if you have a blindfold
2: everybody
1: on, Jeff?
2: Everybody wins.
3: And

0: Yeah, that seems like there were some different rules.
1: Yeah, we don't talk to Jeff about that
2: stuff. You did the childhood rules.
3: Yeah, what was it like?
0: It was great. Neither one of us were, like, overly competitive. We had some drinks. I mean, your producer even asked me, he was like, is there anything that you could think of that went wrong? And honestly, there was nothing that was weird. We got to know each other, and it felt really cool.
3: Do you think it was too boring? I mean, like, that's the only thing. Like, if there's nothing
1: that stood out?
3: Yeah.
0: No, it was fun. Another thing is, after the date is kind of a different story.
2: Uh-oh.
3: Wait, what do you mean?
0: So I fully intended to go out with her again, and she was into it. We talked about it.
2: Right.
0: So the next day, I sent her a text, and I didn't get any response.
3: Huh.
0: So after a few hours, I was feeling a little antsy, so I sent another, and I'll read it to you guys. Hold on. So I wrote, you better text me back, because I might go out with someone else tonight.
3: Ew.
0: And then, like, a bunch of cute emojis.
1: Oh, no.
2: I mean, I see what you were trying to do there.
1: Reading a text.
3: If you spoke it, maybe, but reading it. Especially when you read it from someone you don't know that well.
1: Yeah. Absolutely, bro.
0: I thought she would see that it was a joke and she'd be like, yeah, what's his name? You know, like, I thought she was going to rib me back on it.
2: What's the name of the guy you're going out with?
3: Okay. So what did she say back? Anything?
0: No. And so I just kind of sent a few more texts.
3: What did you say as a follow-up?
0: I just kind of stuck with the same theme. I just was like, all right, I'm going out. I sent her a picture of some shoes. I was like, see, I'm getting dolled up.
1: I'm getting my heels on.
2: Years from now, I'm going to walk down the aisle and say I do if you don't text me back.
1: So, bro, you tried.
3: That is so cringy. I'm sorry.
4: I kind of love that she ignored it all.
3: Have you talked to the coworker that set you guys up?
0: No, because I just feel like it's embarrassing.
3: It's too embarrassing. Yeah.
0: I mean, I even sent her a sorry GIF with, like, the commercial from the board game.
3: Oh.
2: Okay.
3: Yeah. Trying to make an inside joke that's not really happening there, huh?
1: You're just too far past.
2: Exactly. Yeah. This might be too far gone, but there's a chance we could bring it back.
3: Oh.
1: Let's hope.
3: Can we delete the text? Is it too late for that?
2: It'd be too late for that, but hopefully we can get her on the phone and sweetly convince her to give it another try.
3: Yeah.
0: I mean, I really screwed up. I mean, you guys know that. So if you can help me, I'd appreciate it.
1: Just don't start the convo with, you better text me back.
3: Yeah.
2: Well, you better stay on hold this entire time.
3: There
2: we're going to move on to a different person and get them a second date update.
3: Yeah, I just sent you a picture of my shoes.
0: I deserve that.
2: We're going to do your second date update right after this. Hold on.

0: 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And you know what I mean when I say connect. Just search for 103.1 KCDA. If you're just joining us, we're on the phone with Matt, who says he went out on the perfect first date.
1: Oh, okay.
0: Beers, board games.
1: Yeah, it's fun.
0: Body flirtations.
1: What?
0: That night was flawless.
1: Uh-huh.
0: After the date, though,
1: yeah.
0: A little bit of a different story.
1: Yikes.
0: Matt admits he may have messed up because she wasn't responding to his texts.
1: Yeah.
0: And in a misguided effort to get Tanita to respond, he tried to egg her on a little bit with something like, hey, if you don't respond to me, I'm going to go out with someone else.
1: Oh, my God. And he'd only given it a couple hours, too, for her to respond.
0: Yeah.
1: It's not like she'd, like, left him on red for a day or two.
0: And when he still got no reply back, he kept teasing for a while, saying, I'm serious. I'm going to swipe on someone else soon.
1: It's
0: now
1: like,
0: I'm putting on my shoes if you don't call me back.
1: Are you a dad? Because dads never know when the joke's over either.
2: I am not a dad.
3: Okay.
1: Just checking.
0: But the thing is, he hasn't said, like, he's in love with her
1: or anything like that.
0: But you can tell that he does like her. And you might do some questionable things when you're really into someone.
1: No, I really truly think you read it as a joke. I think she did not.
2: Mm-hmm. Yeah, I mean, that's the basis of it. I think I just figured I'm already embarrassed. Might as well lean in.
1: Yeah.
3: Yeah.
1: You tried. We're going to try harder, though.
0: We're going to call Tanita here in just a second.
1: Digging out of a hole.
0: Yes.
1: Yeah.
0: You're not painting it very nicely for him. You're kind of piling on.
1: You asked.
0: I'm just saying, I like to get a little positivity before we make these calls. A little forward momentum.
4: Oh, okay. Then maybe she blocked you before she saw the rest of them.
0: Oh, there we
1: that's
0: go.
1: That's positive.
4: That's good.
0: That's the forward, bright thinking
4: Thank
0: that
4: you.
0: We need. Don't you feel a little bit better now, Matt?
3: There we go.
1: Yeah.
2: Thrilled, yeah.
0: Okay. Good news is we're not blocked yet,
1: uh-huh.
0: So let's call her and see what she has to say. Here we go.
5: Hello.
0: Hey, is this Tanita?
5: This is.
0: Hey, Tanita. Hello. You're on the radio right now with a fun morning show called Brooke and Jeffrey.
1: Welcome to the show, Tanita.
3: Yeah.
5: Oh, let me get another cup of coffee.
1: Okay. That's actually our tagline.
0: Yeah.
1: It's not.
0: Not really, I'm joking. But I know this might be weird, but we do want to talk to you about your dating life a little bit, if you have a second.
1: Oh.
5: What do you mean? What are you talking about?
0: It's a segment that we do on our show called Second Date Update. And one of our listeners has reached out because he went out with you recently, had a great time, and now hasn't been able to arrange that second meetup. His name is Matt.
5: Oh, okay.
1: he said you guys played board games together, which sounded really fun.
5: Yeah, it was fun. The whole date was fun until after the date.
0: wasn't fun?
3: Huh.
5: Well, yeah, I mean, I don't know if he told you anything or whatever, but
0: we did hear that there were some texts exchanged.
1: And
0: by exchanged, I mean just from him.
3: Yeah.
1: And the good news, he's self-aware at how embarrassing those are.
5: Oh, really? Well, there were a lot more than just some texts. It was like, I mean, I don't know to the extent of what he said, but like,
0: he said there was a lot that he was trying to like egg you on and say he was going to go on a date with somebody else if he didn't reply.
3: He was trying to joke.
0: Yeah.
1: But we also understand how it could be read not as a joke at all and by like read literally just as a red flag.
5: Yeah, well, he like literally walked me through an entire date with somebody. And that's where I kind of was like, maybe.
0: Yeah,
1: what do you mean?
3: Wait, what do you mean he walked you through a date?
5: Oh, yeah. It was first like he was talking about like, let's meet up. And then he's like, oh, I'm going to go out with somebody if you don't text me back. And then it was like, I'm out with the girl now.
1: What?
5: You're missing out.
0: Wait. He really went out on dates?
1: No, I think it was a joke. I think he was just joking.
0: Well, I thought that was the perspective that we got.
3: Hold on. You read us the text and maybe we can decide.
5: Yeah. Okay. Hold on one second. I'm going to look it up.
3: You didn't really go on dates.
0: I didn't think so.
5: Okay. I'm walking out the door now. That was the last. Okay. I just bought a drink. Everything's going well.
3: Oh, my God.
1: No. I think he's trying to be funny, Tanita.
3: But this feels icky now, though.
5: Yeah, I'll read you his next text.
3: Okay.
5: I'm playing pinball with her, but sure wish I was playing games with you.
0: Wait, what? The board games that you were playing on your date?
5: Still get worse.
1: Wait, there's more?
4: No.
1: Oh, I like that you can find the humor in this, though. I appreciate that.
5: It's a little bit terrifying, actually, but his next text, this is the last one I got. So I kissed her at the end of the night, but was thinking of you the whole time. Smiley face, winky face, heart.
3: Oh my god.
1: No.
3: That's like mean.
1: And this is over like a 3-hour time span that he's sending you these?
5: Well, it was like a whole day from the beginning of.
1: Oh my god. How did you not respond or block him?
5: Honestly, after the first one, I was at work. It was like there wasn't even enough time between the texts for me to answer him. And then it just went off the rails.
1: Whoa.
0: Did he make up that date?
1: Yeah, he had to.
0: Is that a real thing?
1: I mean, what is he doing? Like, literally texting at the same time he's kissing someone?
0: I'm very curious, and I just want to ask him directly because I need to tell you, Tanita, that Matt's on the other line right now listening to this.
5: Oh, gosh.
1: Yeah.
3: Help. With another girl.
1: It doesn't help.
0: Matt?
2: Hey, yeah. I thought I was embarrassed before.
1: Matt.
0: Fill us in, buddy. Yeah. What's going on?
3: Fill her in.
2: I mean, what do you want me to say? I told you guys I sent some embarrassing texts already.
3: Well, you said you sent like four.
1: Not a whole day's worth. Not I just made out with my date. Yeah.
5: I don't remember giving a number.
2: Were you on a date? What?
0: Were you on a date with another woman for real, or was that all just like made up as a joke?
2: I really don't want to have to say.
3: Oh, dude.
1: What?
3: Well, then it's not funny at all.
1: I thought that you were like, haha, guy.
2: No, look. Okay, here's it. So I went on another date. Okay, yes.
0: Oh my god.
2: Tanita, I thought about you the whole time.
3: No. It doesn't matter. No. Well,
1: have you learned nothing in the last 2 minutes?
3: To be like, honey, I cheated on you, but I was thinking about you the whole time.
0: Okay.
5: So creepy.
1: I'm sorry.
0: I mean, Tanita, does it change your mind a little bit that he actually followed through and went out with a real girl? It's like kind of sweet and truthful in that way. Mm-hmm. It'd be kind of deranged if he made that whole thing up.
3: Yeah.
1: I don't think so.
5: If he made it up, I would have gone out with him again because that was I totally would have because he's really, really trying hard and maybe making the joke. But no, this is like a hard pass.
1: Oh my God. Man. We haven't even gotten to that part yet, Tanita.
2: Okay. Hey, can I change my answer? I made the whole thing up.
0: Let's rewind the tape and delete.
1: I feel like this is the first time ever. It's like normally people want what they can't have. And
3: yeah.
1: Tanita just doesn't want it.
3: Just doesn't want it at all.
0: But we don't know that for sure yet.
1: I think that's pretty clear, Jeff. But go ahead. I mean, it's part of the segment.
0: I think before I ask Tanita, obviously he's very embarrassed by what happened, but he knows he made a mistake. And sometimes when you really, really are into someone, you do really, really dumb stuff because you're afraid of losing them.
1: Yeah, like make out with other women.
4: Yes, that happens when you're really into it.
0: Plus, Matt, you're not still seeing that girl, right?
2: No. I mean,
0: good answer. Okay.
1: I think he was just about to say he had a plan on Friday.
0: Let's stop having you talk and start asking Tanita if you'd like to go out with Matt one more time, and we'd pay for it.
5: You know, he was so good at Connect Four and so good at Sorry. He wins all the games, so he's really good at playing games. I'm going to say no.
1: Ooh.
0: Oh.
4: That was like a weird way to get there.
0: Yeah. I got my hopes up for a second.
3: I know. Like he's good at the dating game.
1: I thought she was going to be like, what are you doing?
0: All right, Matt,
3: well,
0: dude.
3: There's your answer.
0: We can't get you another date, buddy.
1: Yeah.
2: I thought of something to say, but I almost feel like it's worse than the other stuff I said.
1: I don't think the hole can't get deeper at this point, Matt. Go ahead.
0: Yeah, go ahead.
2: Tanita, I just wish you would quit playing games with my heart.
1: No.
4: What?
3: Oh, my God.
1: Hang up, Jeff. Hang up. Okay.
0: So depressed.
2: I was cringing as I said it, but I had to.
0: Yeah, so were all of our listeners. So thank you for that, Matt.
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3: We've all wondered, what if dogs could talk?
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3: What would they say?
5: Would they tell us they love us?
3: No, they'd say, I love you.
5: That's even cuter,
3: Joe. Or let me smell that butt again.
4: Whoa.
3: Hey. Well, one of our listeners is super grateful her dog can't speak, because if she could, everybody would know the weird thing this woman does every morning at 5 a.m. attempting to train her little pup. And it's something her husband can definitely never find out about.
6: You're going
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2: You don't know me.
3: A confession I can't take back.
2: I am
3: the Masked Speaker.
1: Text to 78592 says, once as a joke, I sang Hotel California by the Eagles in a Mexican accent. And now I can't sing it any other way.
4: Okay. Oh, welcome to the Hotel California. Yeah.
1: Fun. As much as I'd love for all of us to try that and get canceled immediately.
4: Yeah. I just did it.
1: I think we'd like to stay employed just a little bit longer.
4: I also forgot I'm Hispanic.
1: Yeah, so you can get away with it, Jose. Yeah.
5: I'm very white over here, Jose. Yeah. I know my lane, dude.
4: You're right.
1: I'd like all of us to keep our jobs just long enough to hear a few more secrets from our listeners right here on the Mass Speaker. We've got a woman on the phone today who's chosen Marlene as her fake name. Mm. Marlene, welcome to the show.
6: Hey, y'all. How you doing?
5: Good.
4: Hey, y'all.
5: How are you doing?
6: I'm fine, thank you.
1: We are ready for you, Marlene. The voice changer is on. You are the Mass Speaker. Whenever you're ready, let's hear the confession.
6: Okay, I can't believe I'm going to do this. Okay.
5: Okay, you sound so nervous right now. Are you sure you're okay?
6: I'm okay. Okay. A few years ago, I really...
1: Can you not do it in a Mexican accent, please, Marlene? Just use your normal voice for this,
5: if possible. It is offensive.
4: Yeah. It's better than mine, okay? I get it.
1: But try again. Go ahead.
6: Okay. So, a few years ago, I really wanted to rescue a dog.
5: Oh, good.
6: And my husband really, he wasn't so sure about it. He just thought it would be too much work because at the time, we had two very young kids.
5: Yeah.
1: Yeah.
5: I mean, he's right to be concerned.
1: It's
5: like adding a third child that never gets smarter.
1: Yeah. Whole nother layer of responsibility that you're adding into your life.
6: Yeah, another small furry child.
1: Uh-huh.
6: So I really had to convince him, and I was like a teenager or somebody who wants a car. Like, I'll be totally responsible, and it will all be on me, and I'll feed him, and I'll walk him, and I'll train him, and everything. You know, I've got this.
1: Okay. Mm-hmm. You gave him the full
4: pitch. It's your dog, pretty much.
5: Yeah. Mm-hmm.
4: He won't even notice.
6: Mm-hmm. So finally, after much groveling and begging, he agreed.
5: So you're getting a dog together. Yay. That's awesome.
1: Cool.
6: We adopted a very cute little brown border collie.
5: Yeah, I'm glad you got one of those low energy dogs.
7: Yeah.
5: Border collies are so high maintenance.
1: Oh my God.
6: It's so cute. So we named her Muff, which is short for Muffin.
5: Okay.
6: And she was a really good dog right when she came to us, except for one thing. And she was just not learning, like, how to use the bathroom outside.
5: Oh, no.
4: Oh, yeah. The potty.
1: Oh, wow.
5: So that's, like, the biggest thing.
6: Yeah. No, I swear, she would just look at me and do it right in front of me.
4: An insult.
5: How did you deal with that?
6: Well, so it went on for months, like, a long time.
5: Whoa.
1: And wow.
6: Often I was just kind of covering for her, like, when there'd be an accident, and I'd send my husband to go do something in the garage.
5: Oh, I thought you were going to tell your husband that you did it.
7: Yeah. I thought
4: blame
7: the kids, for sure.
4: The dog has to be perfect in his eyes.
5: That wasn't Muff. That was me, honey.
1: Because you don't want your husband to be like, see, this is the problem that I was talking about. It's too much of a headache.
6: Well, I had to keep Muff in his good graces. But I couldn't figure out how to train her. I did the YouTube tutorials. I talked to friends. I've had dogs before, like, nothing was working.
1: Mm-hmm.
6: So then I found this very random tip online. The headline was like, nothing else works, try this.
5: Okay, like a Hail Mary on potty training.
1: This is the last resort. What is it?
6: The advice was to go outside with the dog and show them to use the bathroom outside.
5: Excuse me, what?
6: By doing it yourself.
5: Oh. So you and the dog are now peeing together. I hope that's the extent of it.
6: Well, so...
5: Oh, no.
6: Every morning, like, around 5, I wake up and sneak out to the yard with Musk, and I do my business while she walks.
5: Oh, God.
4: Oh, my gosh.
5: Please tell me your kids aren't playing in that yard.
7: Yeah.
4: Yo, that is, like... That's why.
1: That's dedication.
4: Do you bag it and pick up after yourself?
5: No, Muff does it for her. I mean,
6: So luckily we have like a pretty private yard.
4: Oh, just in your own yard? Good.
1: Yeah, that's good. But when you're at the dog park, you're going to get a lot of weird looks.
4: Oh, no. Dog park.
5: Okay, wait. How long did you have to do this?
6: It was easily like 3 weeks. of doing this.
4: Okay.
1: 3 weeks every single day?
5: I feel like I would have given up after three times. Like, well, that didn't work.
0: Yeah. Yeah.
5: Experiment over.
6: Yeah. Well, I love Muff, and I thought she's worth it. But I felt really ridiculous because I was having to clean up not only after her inside, but now myself outside.
5: Oh, God.
1: Ew. Wow.
0: Okay.
4: Yeah. God.
0: I hope your kids never saw it.
6: No, thankfully. And if any neighbor or someone did, they never said it to me, because what on earth would you say anyway?
0: Yeah.
1: Marlene's drunk again.
4: Yeah. Oh, it's 7 a.m.
1: Yep. There she goes.
5: My gosh.
6: But there was one post call when my husband was in the backyard and stepped in something.
5: No.
6: But he was actually kind of happy, saying, oh, well, hey, at least she's learning to go in the backyard. Mm. And I did not tell him that it wasn't the dog.
4: No. Yeah. You learned.
5: That part was too much for me.
0: Yeah.
4: Jeez. But
6: everything is cool now. It worked, and I don't have to demonstrate, and she does it on her own. And I have honestly never understandably told anybody about this before.
4: Yeah, that's a good thing.
1: I don't know why.
5: Please don't get a cat. I don't think you'll fit in the litter box.
1: You are so brave to come on and publicly admit that.
4: She's so nervous. I bet her tail was between her legs.
1: Oh, definitely. Yeah, well,
5: for sure. You're a good girl. Good girl.
1: You are. You're a good dog, Mom. You did whatever it takes. So be proud of that. And text in 78592. If you have a confession you've been holding on to, we'll hide your identity, mask your voice, and make you our next mass speaker. Phone Tap's coming up right after this.
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6: Hello?
5: Hi, this is Bobby Wog from Third Street Dance. Is this Kelly Schaefer?
6: This is she.
5: Your husband and you take tango classes here on Tuesdays. Is that right?
6: We do. we just started last month, so...
5: Oh, that's great. I did that when my marriage was failing, too. Wonderful.
6: What?
5: So this is kind of an uncomfortable situation I need to bring up with you.
6: Hold on. I'm sorry. I think I misunderstood you. Did you say something about my marriage?
5: Oh, not yours. I was talking about my fourth husband. Don't worry about it. So what I'm actually calling about is we're getting quite a few complaints.
6: Complaints?
5: Mm-hmm.
6: About us?
5: No, actually, just David, your husband.
6: Well, what did David do? I'm confused.
5: You sound confused. Yeah. So Tuesday nights is tango, as you know.
6: Right. Yeah.
5: And Wednesdays is our pole dancing class, and according to the instructor, your Dave just keeps stopping by.
6: Hold on. I'm sorry. There has to be some confusion.
5: Well, that's what we thought at first, too. But he's shown up for 4 consecutive weeks.
6: What?
5: And you're right. Your husband does act confused when he gets here. Oh, thought this was tango night. But then he stays to watch the entire class.
6: Oh. You've got to be joking. This is not...
5: Actually, I'm not joking. Yeah.
6: Oh, my God.
5: Maybe the thing that really puts it over the top, though, is he woots.
6: I'm sorry, what?
5: You know, woots. Woot, woot.
6: No, I... Huh?
5: Okay, let me paint a picture. So there was one of our dancers doing an upside down carousel spin. And there's Dave over in the corner saying, oh, yeah, woo, woo, oh, yeah.
6: No way is that my husband. I don't think you have the right Dave.
5: If it's the Dave that knows how to pretend to make it rain, I have the right Dave.
6: My Dave is the nicest guy ever. I don't even think he understands what making it rain is. Like, I don't...
5: Well, I can tell you that I did see him dancing with you in the tango class, and then he was here the following night watching.
6: This is not... This can't be happening right now.
5: He just approached me this week, sheepishly even. Couldn't really make eye contact, and then muttered something about how he wanted to sign up to be a spotter.
6: Oh, my God. I'm seeing red.
5: Well, when he asked if he could help with the Brazilian leg kick, I was actually shocked that he knew all these pole dancing terms. Are you the one teaching him?
6: No, absolutely not. I don't know any of those moves.
5: You know, we do have an open spot for you on Wednesdays if you'd like to come, especially if Dave is going to sign up to be a spotter. You may want to keep an eye on him.
6: I don't want to be in the class, and I certainly don't want my husband spotting pole dancing women.
5: So that's a no for both of you then?
6: Absolutely not. No.
5: Shoot. Okay. Well, in that case, we are going to have to put up a sign with his name and picture that says this man allowed only on Tuesday nights, not Wednesdays.
6: Please, please, please don't do that. Please. That is so mortifying.
5: Okay. Do you think it'd be better if the sign just read, this is a prank phone call?
6: What?
5: With a little Brooke and Jeffrey logo in it? No.
6: What? Oh,
2: Cole, are you serious right now?
5: This is actually Brooke from Brooke and Jeffrey in the Morning. We're doing a phone tap on you. This was actually all your husband Dave's idea. He emailed us and he said, Tango's been a challenge, but he is ready for the next leap. The pole.
2: Oh. Oh my God. I thought I was married to a pervert.
5: I don't know Dave that well, so that's up to you to decide.

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1: When it comes to giant dating red flags, we've heard you need to be aware of guys who are mama's boys or girls with daddy issues. But what about a red flag involving a totally different member of the immediate family? And it's even weirder than the other two. That was definitely the case for one couple we had on the show. Would they be able to overcome it? We're about to find out, because they're going to be back on for a special second date update right after this.

0: Let's start with Hannah real quick, because when we last spoke to you, Hannah, you obviously had a lot of hesitation about dating a proud sister kisser. how has that been for you?
1: So it did take me a while to get over that part, and I actually met his family, and he wasn't wrong. They are extremely loving with each other.
0: Oh,
2: okay.
1: Oh. Yeah.
2: In a positive way, right?
1: Yeah. I mean, it surprised me because his sister even kissed me on the mouth when she first met me.
2: Oh. On the first meeting. Do they drink a lot in that family?
3: Hey, don't forget, my dad kissed me too.
1: Normal amount.
0: The dad got in on the action.
4: I guess the dog was next.
1: Yeah, dad got in on the action, but not on the mouth, though.
2: Okay.
3: Not yet.
2: Not yet.
1: Oh, my God.
2: Not yet, he says.
0: Wow.
1: Man. No. But it is true. His family does really kiss a lot. Like, his whole family does it.
0: That's nice.
1: And I actually got to witness Brian and his sister kissing yesterday for a very long time.
2: What do you mean by that?
0: A very long time?
3: I haven't seen her for, like, over a week.
2: You didn't see your sister for over a week, and so you gave her a long smack on the lips?
3: Oh. That's my sister.
2: Oh, no.
4: Okay. Instead of a secret handshake, they have a secret kiss, like,
0: yeah.
4: The thing we always
2: do. How many seconds are they kissing for?
1: You know, I don't know, and I'm really just still definitely getting used to it, but okay. We are together, and things are going really well.
2: That's good. Have you tried the kissing with your own family?
1: No. My family's the opposite.
2: Not kissers.
0: Okay. Well, that's good. You could just save it all up for when you're over with Brian and his family and get it all out of your system.
1: Exactly.
0: Okay.
2: Well, congrats to both of you. I mean, we didn't hear much from you, Brian, except yelling about your dad kissing her in the back.
3: Listen, it's definitely going great, and my whole family loves her.
2: Oh, that's cute.
0: That's really nice. We don't want any more details. Thank you for being on the show, guys. Continue to keep us updated. It's Brooke and Jeffrey in the morning. All right, show is done for the day. Remember, you can find all kinds of content, not just stuff that we did on air, but stuff that we also did behind the scenes on our Instagram at Brooke and Jeffrey, which is run by our genius digital producer, Jake.
4: Yeah, he is brilliant,
5: too. Is this a trap? Are you trapping me?
0: I am.
5: Let's end the show.
0: I'm trying.
5: I don't like this.
0: You don't like being called a genius?
5: Don't do this to me.
0: Oh, okay.
5: I'm very uncomfortable.
0: Well, that's it for the day. Thank you for listening. Show was produced by me and producer Boyd and our genius, inseparable, intellectual man, digital Jake.
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5: 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Sissany and Tanya. 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
1: Thank you for listening to us. When you talk to the first person in your bed, how do you say good morning?
2: Good morning.
1: You do? To Michael?
2: Yeah. Good morning.
1: Tanya, first person in your bed, what do you say?
2: I say, good morning, love.
1: Is Michaela over there?
3: I am here.
1: Oh, yes, you are. What is the first thing? Everybody listening right now, you know you do it. You know you did it. What's the first thing you say if there's somebody there?
3: Just morning.
1: Normally, I like moan. So I do like,
2: Yikes. It does feel good to do that.
4: What a treat.
1: Right?
2: Yeah. Wake up next to you.
1: And then I say, yeah, it's great. And then I say, let me open the blinds and let me run down and brew the coffee and I'll be right back with your coffee. And good morning. Mark, when you get up at 3-4 in the morning.
5: Yeah, I don't say a word to anybody.
1: How many years with Amy?
5: 29.
1: 29 years of marriage.
5: 29 together, 24 of marriage.
2: Hey, same, blah, blah, blah. Same, yeah.
1: That's a long time.
2: Yeah.
1: Let's see if I do the math. Wow. I don't know. If you look at longevity and 29 plus my age, it's a toss-up. Exactly. Anyway, come on.
2: Anyways.
1: Here we go. That's important, though. Like, what you do, how you set the tone in the morning, it's very important.
2: Yeah.
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1: So, honestly, if I was not doing this for a living and the things I do, I really wanted to go to culinary school and be a chef.
2: Yeah.
1: And chefs have revealed the worst night of the week to go out to dinner. Why? Out to

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1: All right. What was your fallback career? Mine, I really admire chefs. I think it is a very difficult job. The hours, the performance, the consistency that you've got to maintain with every single meal and day and night and plate, it's a really hard job. I watched Jon Favreau in the movie. I mean, it's a hard job. So I thought if this didn't work out, I would try to do that. And I, you know, I love food, love ingredients. I like all this stuff.
2: Yeah.
1: So a bunch of chefs were asked, what night is the worst night to eat at a restaurant? They all said Sunday.
2: Yep. I could see that.
1: Because the best staff is off. Ingredients, not fresh. They've been around, right, for the week. Because fresh stuff comes Monday. The best night of the week is Thursday to eat out.
2: Yeah, because they probably stock up on Thursdays for the weekend.
1: That's what I'm thinking.
2: Mm-hmm.
1: Quote of the day to the young youth people of the world and anybody in between. Maybe your garden isn't growing because every time a flower grows, you cut it to prove to someone that you are a gardener. Mark, I actually fully don't quite comprehend it.
3: It's about sabotaging your own progress by seeking validation from others.
2: Ooh, good. Clock it.
4: I like it.
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1031 KCDA, the best mix of the 90s to now. Well, Charlie Puth, he loves performing and making music and absolutely adores his fans. So he does not take canceling stops on his tour lightly, particularly when he's only hours away from the stage. He had to push through performances even when he's ill. So what led to skip this past weekend's Whatever's Clever tour from Charlie? Take a look. 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
1: Now, Sisney is going to explain this, but so imagine you have a pizza place for, what, 70 years, mm-hmm. and suddenly you're famous because of a booth. It's happened in North Hollywood.
2: Yes.
1: What's the restaurant called?
2: Little Tony's.
1: Where is it?
2: It's on Linkersham. And okay. So it's all thanks to the horror movie Obsession. And fans are now actually showing up just to sit in the exact booth that's in this restaurant. And they didn't see this coming. And it's all because it went viral of somebody taking pictures there. And
3: then all of a sudden,
2: it's crazy. Little Tony's has been there for 70 years, like you were saying, Ryan. And it's getting this whole new wave of customers and visitors and people who have probably never been there before. And they're stoked. They're like, this is the greatest thing that's ever happened to us.
1: Interesting how, for example, Sex in the City.
2: Mm-hmm.
1: Carrie Bradshaw's
2: yes.
1: house, the stair, like,
3: oh,
1: if,
3: that,
1: you're,
3: yeah, that
1: if you're
3: staircase.
1: In New York,
2: uh-huh.
1: yeah, that staircase, people are gathered all of the time at that staircase.
2: Or the Home Alone house. People go and take pictures at the Home Alone house. And I saw this video of this family that lives next door to them. And they're like, this is how you capitalize by having them as your neighbors. Him and his little girls, they set up like
1: refreshments.
2: They set up a lemonade stand. And yeah, so when the people come, like, his little daughters are selling lemonade to like all the tourists that come and take pictures at the Home Alone house.
1: I mean, six times a year, I go to Arleta to see the Back to the Future house. People love it.
2: Yeah.
1: When I people into, I love people. Arleta, they love it.
2: Or the Brady Bunch house,
1: Studio City. Uh-huh. They love it.
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We all know Chris Pratt, right? One of the famous Chrises of Hollywood, but the actor's own offspring have no idea. His youngest three kids, all five or younger, have never seen him on TV because his wife, Katherine Schwarzenegger, is very old school when it comes to screens and technology. He says they haven't realized he's famous yet at all, but his oldest son, Jack, is aware and thinks dad's, well, pretty cool.

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1: Now, Ruby.
0: So you have joined, good on you, you have joined an all-female gym?
2: Yes, I recently did, about a month ago, actually.
0: Why?
2: I just was tired of going to gyms where there's like a lot of sweaty men there.
3: Sweaty bros,
2: like grunting and when they're, you know, weightlifting. So I found this gym that was literally all women and I initially loved it, but now I'm a little like concerned, just a little concerned.
0: Why? What's wrong?
2: There's a lot of gossiping going on, which...
0: Oh, really?
2: A lot of tea is being spilled, which don't get me wrong. Like I love some good chisme, right? But it feels a little counterproductive, especially when I'm like mid hip thrust and I'm like paying attention to what they're gossiping about versus like trying to focus on my breath or trying to focus on the exercise. It just feels like a little, I don't know. I don't know if there's a way to address it or do I just have to wear like AirPods and just drown out the
0: gossip? Well, yeah, a lot of people do AirPods. But can I go on record saying I go to the gym to work out, to look good, to like get a little pump, sweat a little bit because I want to be seen by a girl at the gym because I would like to, you know, have someone compliment me that could be a potential future wife, you know?
4: Aww. On air with Ryan Seacrest.
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2: Sophia, what did you loan your classmates and what do you need back? Like, what are they keeping?
3: So over the year, I have lended a couple of my friends a bunch of different items of my clothing. And now that I'm wrapping up the school year, I'm moving out of my apartment, I'm going to Italy, I want all my stuff back. And I have a whole list. Every time I give something out, almost like a library where I give something out, I write it down.
2: That's smart.
3: Yeah.
2: Very responsible.
3: Some of these girls I haven't talked to in a while as like a friend basis. So I don't know how to touch base and be like, hey, how are you doing?
2: I got this. We have, I mean, look, you're leaving town soon. I got this. Give me the list. Just pass it over here. Okay, here we go. Let's start with Sarah. Hi, Sarah. White brandy tank, navy pee-pee sweats.
3: Pi-fi. That's our abbreviation for my
2: pie
3: sorority.
2: Pi-fi sweats. Sarah, you have 24 hours. Bring it back. Okay, Gigi, black corset, cheetah skirt, and a leather skirt. What, she was indecisive? She took two skirts?
3: It was different occasions.
2: Gigi, 24 hours. Let's see. Kiara. Wow, Kiara. Classmate of Sophia, 24 hours. Get this back. Red and white star Pi-Fi.
3: Yes.
2: Sweatshirt. USB-C charger.
3: That one's important. I had to buy a new one actually because of that.
2: When you let someone borrow something, 50% of them don't give it back. I just
3: failed.
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Fashion designer Prada, the latest design from them, is headed to space. The Italian fashion house has teamed up with Axiom Space to unveil the new inner layer garment, a network of cool water tubes that are routed across the body's major muscle groups to help absorb and carry heat from an astronaut's body. But sounds pretty cool.

The best mix of the 90s to now. 103.1 KCDA. Disney has Disney Plus, Paramount, Paramount Plus. But does Instagram need Instagram Plus? 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
1: This is Erica, and she's called because she needs officiant advice for a wedding. How perfect. Erica, thank you. So what's the issue? You need an officiant and you need advice about it?
2: So my husband and I were asked to co-officiate our friend's wedding. And so we were very honored and excited, but now it's approaching and we're kind of terrified and we just don't know what to do. How much preparation do you do in advance for what you're going
1: to
2: say?
1: You do quite a bit. You need to go socialize a little bit with the other party, right? Like the people you don't know as well, and get to know sort of their family dynamic. And you'll come up with some great funny stories because everybody's at the wedding doing fun stuff. And you'll use those anecdotes, jot them down, those anecdotes when you get to the ceremony. So is this a wedding that will be a destination or local?
2: It's in Chattanooga, Tennessee. So they live in Nashville. So it's sort of a destination.
1: That's great. That's great.
2: Not huge.
1: No, it doesn't matter. Spend time with the people. You'll get stories and it'll be great. Erica, co-officiant.
2: Thank you.
1: Well done.
2: Thank you so much. Very, very good advice.
1: Great. I'm happy.
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0: 103.1 KCDA. Let's talk about Instagram. You know, we need to back off. I don't want so many features. You know, what is this now?
1: Like, do you remember Instagram back in the day was just like you just posted pictures of whatever you thought was great, like,
0: done.
1: And you know, and then there's like the likes and the comments and this and that, and then the stories got added, and now they're adding what are those like little like thing that the pictures that poke through the side now? What are those called?
2: Yeah.
1: You know, it's like we didn't ask for that.
0: But anytime you change the aesthetic of the screen, it screws me up.
1: I know. Well, this is going to be another extra feature on the app, but this one costs money. So $3.99 a month for this subscription. It's called Instagram Plus. They're saying the biggest perks are like what we were just talking about, your stories. So you'd be able to keep your stories up for 48 hours instead of 24. But is that a perk? Like, I thought the great thing about stories is that they just gotta
2: go away.
1: But now they're gonna stay there for 2 days? I don't know that we need it. You'll be able to create custom audience lists. And then this is actually kind of crazy. So you'll be able to see how many people rewatched your story.
0: Guys, who get over your ego?
1: I see Tanya perked up for that. That is crazy.
0: It's all toxic.
1: And you'll even be able to peek at someone's story secretly showing up as a viewer.
0: All right, I'd like
1: all
0: that.
1: For $4 a month. That's pretty good.
0: That I would do.
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1: Well, what gets under my skin? Very few things. Tardiness.
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1: Yelling. 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
1: Not looking at, when you're in a dispute or you're in a debate, not looking at the other person's point of view clearly so you can understand why they feel that way. Mm-hmm. These are things important.

0: 1031 KCDA, the best mix of the 90s to now. Ryan Seacrest, Sissany, Tanya, the back room here. Thanks for plugging in. So I watched Off Campus. I did. I watched it for about 13 and a half minutes.
1: No. That is so dark.
0: It's not for me. Like, I cannot watch. I am not 18.
1: You know what? Michael has this problem too.
0: I can't watch 18, 19-year-old, 20-year-old lovers.
1: Can.
0: Whatever. I cannot.
1: Yeah. There's no
0: It must
1: issue.
0: Be a dude barrier.
1: It is like, a dude barrier.
0: I feel uncomfortable watching these kids, whatever they're, play around off campus as an adult, not 33 plus. I'm a 33 plus. I can't watch it and feel comfortable. It feels weird. You know?
1: That's really funny. Michael has the same issue when we watch something. And he actually mentioned it when we were watching off camera. He's like, how do you watch these kids?
0: Man, that's what I said too. I'm like, this is weird. If someone walks into my living room and sees me watching this, judgment.
1: It brings me back though. It makes me think about when I was in college and like all those feelings. I don't know. To me, I love it.
0: My college was nothing like that. It was all about just trying to drop out. All right, here we go. Gotta get moving.
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1: The song is about fame. It's about obsession. It's about knowing where celebrities are having lunch before they do.

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1: Just a heads up and a reminder, not from me because I'm somebody's father. Can you believe it? I'm somebody's father. But the truth is that if you have a relationship with your father, Father's Day is just around the corner. I went to Love Pop, which is a card company that I saw once on Shark Tank. Well, they make incredible cards. Really cool cards. And my dad loves baseball, so I got him one, don't tell him, that is basically a baseball game kind of a setup that pops up out of the card. And then I created a picture for him of different, like a montage of different things. I almost ought to show it to you. Maybe it'll inspire you to get something for your dad. I'm going to put it on my Instagram. You can find me at Toby Knapp. But here's the reason I bring up Father's Day. Don't forget your father. You still have time to pull off a Father's Day win.
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1: If you've ugly cried to this song at a wedding, it's okay. I have too. No, really, I'm an emotional guy. Toby Knapp, Christina Perry. Hi.

0: 1031 KCDA.
1: Toby Knapp, I tell you, this summer I've got to get myself slim. I've let myself go a bit since I've been injured, packed on some pounds, looking a little foolish in photos. I am not pool ready, unless, of course, you want to see like a gigantic whale like Shamu in your pool. Personally, I don't think anybody needs to see that. Not me shirtless, not me in swimwear, at least not right now, but soon. It's something I must do this summer. And Fred, what's something that you need to do?
2: My priority for this summer is just to get caught up on everything I've been putting off. And I think you know what I'm talking about.
1: Well, then I guess I'll see you in the gym at some point in time. Fred, sounds like we've all got a little bit of work to do. Priorities for the summer, tell me all about them. Tap that talkback microphone. I am listening.
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1: Lots of buzz on Taylor Swift, who performed at the world premiere of the new Toy Story movie. She took mom and dad with her. And her song for that soundtrack is going to win an award. I mean, it's going to win like an Oscar, probably a Grammy. I mean, it's that good. And she sang that song, You've Got a Friend in Me, with that guy that has sang that song since the beginning, Toy Story 1. If you didn't see it, the video is all over the Internet of Things. 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